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1: Welcome back to the Ernie McCook Show. We're live here at Potomac Ridge Brewing, and we'll be broadcasting live until 8:30. It's line dancing night, and that goes on until 9 tonight. We encourage you to come on and check that out. Also, the fantastic food that they have here, the fantastic beverages as well. As always, drink responsibly. Parker Stone to my immediate left. Chris Bartsch is our producer-engineer back inside the Hoppy Kirchville building, but pleased to be joined by a couple of members of the Shepherd Ram football team. Starting offensive lineman, Caleb Erb, and starting our defensive back as well, DeMarcus Butler. Nobody starts in Josh Klein's defense the way you guys rotate, but you play a lot. And gentlemen, we appreciate you both stopping by. How you doing?
2: Good, how are you?
1: Very good. Let's start with the ever-important question. Caleb, what'd you get to eat?
2: Went pretty classic with a smash burger.
1: All right, well, give us the verdict. You're pretty good here, right?
2: Yeah, it's the best thing you can get here, probably.
1: Absolutely. What about you? Did you get the chance to eat yet, DeMarcus?
3: Yeah, I had some wings. This is my first time actually being here, so I didn't really know the order on the menu. Okay. So I went the classic wings.
1: Well, what do you think of the space? It's a cool space, right?
3: Yeah, it's actually pretty nice.
1: It's your first time here, but I imagine it won't be your last, right?
3: No.
1: I'm also excited to get your perspective because, from what I understand, you're sitting at a table full of other offensive linemen, so you're kind of in enemy territory tonight. What's that been like?
3: No, in practice, they pretty on the enemy side, but outside of football, you know,
1: Caleb, who'd you bring with you tonight? I see a fair cloth. This is a fair cloth down here.
2: Yeah,
1: it's got to be.
2: Yeah. We got Jackson Sigler, Dylan Schoen. We also got Jake Mangano and my girlfriend, Haley.
1: Okay, very good, very good. All right, well, let's just start by talking about how you guys ended up at Shepherdstown. I guess we'll start with you, DeMarcus. So, District Heights, Maryland, so that's just like the east side of D.C., right?
3: Yeah.
1: All right, talk about, I imagine, and I could be wrong, that you did not know of Shepherd until they started recruiting you, right?
3: Yeah, a little bit. So, crazy thing about it is towards the end of the recruiting in high school, Coach Wright texts me at, like, I think 10:30 at night.
1: All right.
3: On a random, like, Tuesday night.
1: Night owl coach, I like it.
3: Yeah, he was asking me. Like, he like, ran the whole rundown of Shepherd and what it was about and how he liked my film. So the first thing I did before I responded to his text was do my research on Shepherd before I
1: so got to respond. Make sure it's a real school.
3: Yeah. So when I did my research and I seen the history and the tradition that Shepherd has as a football program, you know, I responded back and I said, yeah, we could talk and have a good connection. And ever since then, it's been a great connection between me and him.
1: Receiver and defensive back for you in high school?
3: Yes.
1: Were you recruited here as a defensive back, or was there a possibility of you doing one or the other?
3: I recruited here as a defensive back. What's as crazy is I started playing defensive back the middle of my junior year of high school.
1: Huh.
3: And then senior year, my coaches and I, we decided just to focus on defensive back more than offense.
1: Interesting.
3: So,
1: do you miss catching balls at all? Well, I mean, you get the chance to occasionally defensively, but do you miss playing receiver at all?
3: Just a little bit. Receiver's more fun, but DB is more technical, and when you're really good at the position and your technique, it's fun as well.
1: And I'm going to take a swing in the dark here because Maryland high school football classifications don't make any sense to me. It was Potomac High School for you, right?
3: Yes.
1: And then for Caleb, it was South River High School. You guys didn't get the chance to play each other, did you?
2: No, sir, we didn't.
1: All right. Caleb, talk a little bit about your experience coming to Shepherdstown.
2: I mean, it was just kind of like I'd been talking with Coach McCook since like my junior year, so I kind of knew about it from then, and then just really came down to I came here on my visit, felt that it was the best fit for me out of all the schools that had talked to me, and it was kind of an easy decision that I was coming here then.
1: Was it just the line for you in high school? Did you play anywhere else?
2: Well, I played O and D line, and then I also long snapped in high school as well. So,
1: Are you on that elongated depth chart? Because obviously Bowers has been banged up the last couple of weeks, and Slack's, he's done a good job, don't get me wrong, but, you know, God forbid something were to happen to him. How far down do we have to get before you're long snapping?
2: I think we got a couple better athletes
1: Talk about it, being recruited by a head coach who's an offensive lineman, I imagine, has its strengths and its weaknesses. Is that something that was appealing to you?
2: I mean, I would say it's definitely something that's appealing, like kind of like having like the head guy, like he knows like the offensive line game, like he understands like what's going on out there. I feel like it's a lot better of a fit when your head coach is an offensive line guy rather than just like a guy who's like defense or like he's only involved with the skill players.
1: Sure.
2: And all that.
1: Yeah, explain what it's like to be truly coached by Ernie McCook. He's sitting over there. I don't want to get you in trouble, but I mean, is it an intensity? Is it more so he's a Mr. Miyagi type? It's words of wisdom. What is it that makes him special, you think, as a coach?
2: I would say it's a mix of everything, just kind of like the mental aspects of the game, but he also does push us like through like every single day in practice, like puts us through some intense stuff to make us better every single day.
1: Very good. And I guess that same question needs to go then for Coach Klein on the defensive side of the ball. He's an intense cat that we can look down on the field and see from the press box during games. What's it like when he's coaching you up?
3: With Coach Klein, he's really, like you said, he's intense. But he means well, and he's a very great coach for us. So, all our defensive coaches are really great. But Coach Klein is really, verbal, and he would not hold back on his words. So, yeah, been your A game.
1: Do you appreciate that? Are you the kind of guy that gets motivated by a coach that intensity just gets you fired up?
3: If a coach doesn't get on your tail like that or really pushes you down, then he don't really care as much about you. But once he's on your tail like that, then he means good at all times.
4: I saw both of you guys sports marketing majors, right?
2: Yes, sir.
4: Do you guys have a lot of classes together then?
3: We did.
2: Since freshman year, yeah, we've pretty much been in the same classes together.
4: Okay, what led to the sports marketing for you guys? What led you to chase that degree?
3: For me, I just wanted to stay in the sports field.
4: Okay.
3: Marketing is pretty, it's not hard and it's not easy. It's more like middle ground. Mm. So just marketing the team and just marketing, not just the team, just like athletes or just being around the sports in general once I'm done playing football.
4: Post-football for you guys, what are you thinking of taking? Do you got any idea yet or just going with what you do afterward?
1: After your long NFL career.
4: After the NFL career, obviously.
2: I've always kind of just wanted to be some sort of, football coach, offensive line coach, or even, a strength and conditioning sort of trainer or coach. It's just, I want to be around sports at the end of the day.
1: Very good. Let's talk a little about your guys' position groups. I'll start with you, Caleb. Some turnover at some key positions this year. Especially on the right side of that line, you have a new starter at left guard. Did you take it upon yourself to say, I'm – one of the guys, even though this is my first year consistently being a starter, did you feel as though there was more of a leadership responsibility for you this year?
2: Yeah, I would definitely say so. I feel me, Josh, and Perez kind of all, work together. We kind of looked into the offensive line. We're like, hey, we got to pick up, Jake and Jules are, newer guys to the starting roles. We just got to pick them up, and we'll – pull them in the right direction, and I feel like it's been working out very well with both of them.
1: What's it been like with Jules? Is so interesting at that right tackle position because he's an animal, but he's such a smaller guy. What's it like playing next to him?
2: I mean, it's not really any different than playing next to if it would be Brandon Carr.
1: Sure.
2: I think end of the day, I trust Jules. Jules is going to get the job done no matter what when he's out there. He's a strong physical guy, and I mean, just because he's not doesn't have the size doesn't mean that he can't get the job done.
1: Yeah, no doubt about that, absolutely. It was incredible watching him, and I know that you're a big part of this too. 95 for Kutztown, I know, was such a key for you guys last week, trying to keep him out of the backfield. Jules did a great job with that. Coach McCook talked about the tight ends and the running backs getting involved as well, so that was fantastic. DeMarcus, one of the things that stood out to me 2 weeks ago, and I brought this up to Reggie, who we talked to last week, it was Cal's coach brought up in an interview how impressed he was with how well Shepherd's defensive backs tackle. Can you talk a little bit about that? You're not just coverage guys. You step up, you support the run, you're physical. Can you expand on that a little bit more?
3: With the tackling, our coaches really emphasize tackling a lot. So we do a lot of tackling, especially on Sundays. So we do tackling a lot during practice because they're really big on tackling like that. So when it's come to the game time, we're not new to the techniques, and so we do tackle a lot, so we're used to it.
1: What's it like being a part of a rotation? I like asking this to the defensive guys. I see positives and negatives to what Coach Klein does. You always have fresh legs, but I can also understand it takes you out of rhythm maybe at times. How do you handle the fact that you could be subbed out constantly? You're always going to have fresh legs, but what's that kind of like?
3: It's nothing negative about it to me. We have a lot of guys in the secondary, so not just having one group on the field the same at all times helps or disadvantage. So when we have multiple rotations, it's not like it's a fall off in the secondary. Everybody got talent, so just keeping everybody's legs fresh and getting new looks in there, because every player can do a different thing. Everybody had their own specialties, so having different groups in it makes the offense think more.
1: Can you expand on what Coach McCook was talking about? You guys were working over Reggie in practice or something with special teams? What's going on here?
3: I'm on a punt return scout team. I help out with that to give our punt team a good look.
1: Sure.
3: And I love when Coach McCook comes up there. I ask him to come help out the scout team all the time. And he's always on my side of the field. So when he tells me, I'm always rushing off the edge, and I give a great look every time, and we be messing up the the punt team every time we do it.
1: Do you enjoy that aspect of still playing special teams? What I love about Coach McCook, Coach Wright, is they're always never afraid to let the best athletes continue to play special teams. Is that something you enjoy?
3: Yes. I'm willing to help out in every aspect of the game, special teams. Even if it's offense, if I need me to come over there and help out a little bit, I will. Defense. Either way, in any aspect I can help out the team to win, I'm glad to do it either
1: Very
3: way.
1: Very good. We'll let you go with some Parker Stone rapid-fire questions here in a second, but I like asking this question. In fact, I don't think I've asked it to players this year, and I'm excited to ask it to you guys. We'll start with you, Caleb. Give us a name that Shepherd Ram fans may not necessarily know because they haven't played a lot in the offensive line that you think next season, season after that, man, this guy is going to be a problem. Who's a guy that we need to watch for long-term? I'm going to ask the same question to you in a second here, DeMarcus.
2: I would definitely say, like, Levi Faircloth. I mean, he's definitely made a lot of strides, like, coming back. Like, since he's gotten to Shepherd, he's made strides day in, day out.
1: Absolutely.
2: And I think he's going to be a guy to have out on the field next year.
1: Absolutely. Love a local guy. Love a shout-out there. All right, DeMarcus, what about you?
3: You want, like, defense or you want secondary?
1: Anything.
3: All right. So, for secondary, it's a lot of young guys that are getting some playtime now. But, like, Coleman and Byers and Snell, those guys are really, like, stepping into the role. You know, they're really young.
1: Yeah. But they're fearless, aren't they?
3: Yes,
1: Coleman and Byers have gotten a lot of snaps these last couple of weeks. I mean, they don't play like freshmen.
3: Right.
1: That's
3: so
1: awesome.
3: Like, them guys stand out in secondary. So, I would say them. They really stand out the most.
1: Very good. Parker Stone, it's all yours.
4: All right. We'll hit you guys with these questions. Pre-game tradition that you guys got. Do you have a signature thing you like to do before every game?
2: For me, Miss Katie's not going to like this one, but I like to have an energy drink before the game.
1: What do you rotate? Do you have a drink of choice?
2: It's usually just a, like, it just depends. Like, usually it's always Ghost. It just depends on the flavor.
3: My tradition, I do it with Miss Katie. I always go in there and he helped me put on my jersey. I always go in there and ask him for help. That's like kind of a tradition this year for me.
4: All right, best and worst music taste on the team. Now, I will say this. Caleb has gotten a lot of pluses for the music taste. So outside of you, who's got the pluses, Caleb? Who do you think's got the best?
2: Outside of me, I mean, I would have to say Crummett. Like, Crummett's not really like a rap guy, but like, he'll come in, put some country on, and I like it a lot when he gets that going. Worst on the team, probably Jake.
1: What's Jake playing?
2: It's like kind of, it's a lot of rap usually, but sometimes it's just like a little, like, I'm not sure what's really going on here with it.
4: What about you, DeMarcus? Best and worst music days?
3: Best, I got Caleb Herb. He mainly on the speakers at practice. Worst? I don't think I got it worse. I don't really be in the locker room.
1: Last year, almost everybody said Christian Slack.
3: Christian Slack.
1: All right, this year it's rotated a little bit, but yeah.
4: If the entire Shepherd football team was on a season of Survivor, who do you think would win? Who would be the final person standing in a season of Survivor on the team?
3: Flip.
4: Okay.
3: Vince Flip.
4: That's the first time we've heard
1: Vince.
4: I think it's our
1: first Vince, yeah.
2: I do like the Flick one, but also I feel like Slack could do it too. Slack's got a little dog mentality to him that
4: he picked himself when he was on the show.
1: I think the most popular answer has been Chase Soper. In case you
2: I
1: guys,
2: see Soper
1: if
2: too,
1: you're playing along at all, Captain America, from what we understand.
4: Biggest trash talker in your position group, in your opinion, is there somebody that they trash talk with the most on the team?
3: I say Byers. Byers,
1: as a freshman.
3: Wow. He loves to try so, but he means well by it.
4: Anybody he goes at specifically sometimes and he goes at?
3: Man, the receivers.
4: What about in the trenches?
2: It's probably between Jules and Perez.
1: Perez was, I think, who we got shouted out, yeah.
4: Anybody he go with specifically to eat chips at?
2: Perez kind of just goes at really anyone that gets on his nerves.
4: Anybody in front of him. All right, you got to sing one song, karaoke, word for word, and Shepherd football takes home a national championship. What's the song you're going with? You got to get it perfectly.
2: I'd have to say Gravity by NBA Youngboy.
4: All right.
1: It was not the answer I was expecting. I like it.
3: For me, I could do The Greatest by Rod Wave. I'd say that song word for word.
4: Okay. Last show you watched or streamed?
3: I think I watched The Drop. It's like an off.
1: Yeah.
3: It's like about Snowfall.
1: Okay.
4: Okay.
2: I've been watching this show called Brickleberry. It's just kind of like it's like kind of like South Park, but it takes place in like a national park, so it's kind of just like comedy.
1: Just
2: show.
1: Some easy watching.
4: Yeah.
1: I like
4: yeah.
1: it.
4: One thing that Shepherd football fans don't realize what it's actually like being a student athlete at Shepherd. One thing they don't expect with it.
2: I'd just say kind of like the full schedule. Like it's way more than just like practice and class. Like you have all the meetings, all the lifts, like all the like treatment and stuff, everything that goes into it. There's just like so much more that like makes Shepherd football what Shepherd football is and makes Shepherd football able to every day like perform at their highest level.
3: I say how long our meetings actually are. Like our meetings are actually really long. So I say
4: what's average length of time for a DB meeting?
3: A DB meeting, give about on a regular time, like if we don't got practice right after, about 2 hours.
1: Oh my goodness.
4: Wow. Wow. All right, have you guys seen those blind ranks where people will give you the names and they'll just rank them back? All right, so I've got pro players at you guys' positions. We're going to blind rank them. Caleb, we're going to start with you. These are offensive guards.
2: All right.
4: First guy up, Quentin Nelson of the Indianapolis Colts.
2: I'm going to have to go two.
4: Two for Quentin Nelson. All right, Joel Bitonio, long career for the Cleveland Browns. Where'd you put him?
2: He's about three. I'll give him the three.
4: Three for Joel Bitonio. Zach Martin, formerly of the Dallas Cowboys. Now, these are all-time guys, too. I'll throw that out there.
2: You're gonna... yeah. Zach Martin might be one for me.
4: One for Zach Martin. All right, Larry Allen.
1: The entire offensive line table just put their heads in their hands.
4: You got four and five left.
2: I got to put him at four, then.
4: Four, and then Gene Upshaw is going to get number five. All right, DeMarcus, I'm giving you safeties. These are physical safeties that I'm going to give you. Cam Chancellor.
3: Number one.
4: I was like, you told us you're a Seahawks
1: guy. Yeah.
4: That's an easy pick. Troy Polamalu.
5: Three.
4: Three for Troy. Ronnie Lott.
5: Two.
4: Weapon X, Brian Dawkins.
5: Four.
4: And you put, you know, honestly, I think you had a pretty solid list. Steve Atwater at number five.
3: Okay, I'll take
4: that's not a bad list. Not a bad list. All right, last question for you guys. One word to sum up your play on the football field. If you had to put your entire style of play into one word, what would it be?
2: I would just kind of say grit. I feel like it's just like... try to go out there every single play, do what my assignment is, and at the end of the day, I just want to see, like, as an offensive lineman, it just takes a lot of grit to play. You just want to see your guys succeed, and you just have to put your body on the line for them to go out there and succeed.
3: For me, I would say underrated.
4: Okay.
3: Just coming out there this season, really getting more play time. A lot of people haven't really seen me, what I could do, so I'd say underrated.
1: Absolutely, right. I like that. Last question before I let you guys go and enjoy the rest of the fantastic food here at Potomac Ridge Brewing. Talk about, legitimately, guys, this Saturday, the atmosphere that Shepherd Ram fans can create for you guys. I really felt there were moments in the Frostburg State game where the fans helped you guys get over the edge. I thought you could say the same against Cal.
3: Right.
1: Tough loss, you guys want to put it behind you. I know you want to come out just hammering Millersville this Saturday, and we hope that's what happens. DeMarcus, if someone's on the fence, well, I don't know if I want to go to Ram Stadium this Saturday. Why should they be there, and how big of a factor can they be in helping you guys win?
3: I say you should be there because it's like a big family. Like this town comes out and they support us like it's no other. Like everybody, like a big family in this town, and they support us everywhere we go.
1: Absolutely, well said. Anything to add to that, Caleb?
2: I just say there's no better place to be on a Saturday than Ram Stadium.
1: Tend to agree with you. Guys, thank you very much for hanging out with us, and best of luck on Saturday.
2: Thank you.
1: All right, there you go. Caleb Irv, DeMarcus Butler. We're back to wrap up the Ernie McCook Show after this on 95.9 The Big Dog.
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1: Welcome back. Final segment of the Ernie McCook Show. Just a couple of minutes left before we say so long here for Potomac Ridge Brewing. We're here every Thursday night. It's line dancing night. And, of course, the Ernie McCook Show you can catch every single Thursday at 7:30. We're less than a mile located from Ram Stadium here at Potomac Ridge Brewing. They are fantastic hosts. We're rejoined by Coach McCook. You've got it down to a science now, man. You get down, do the first segment, and then you perfectly have the meal time. So you go over there and eat, you come back, and you get a couple of minutes, your closing thoughts. What'd you go with tonight, Coach?
18: A smash burger.
1: And it was never disappoints.
18: It was all chain great.
1: Never
18: hey,
1: disappoints.
18: You know, I think about it. Aren't we like a par five from Ram Stadium?
1: For you, maybe. Not for me. I could get there at a couple of baseball throws. We'll put it at that.
18: Yeah,
1: hey, I wanted to, before we talk about this week's opponent in Millersville, reintroduce that that blind ranking offensive line list to you.
18: Yeah,
1: because we got some reactions here.
18: Yeah, I am wondering about this one. Here we go.
4: So, first one I gave was Quentin Nelson, who's playing for the Colts at guard.
18: Oh, my gosh. Notre Dame product.
4: Yep. Notre Dame guy.
18: I'm going to go him number five, though.
4: Number five for Quentin Nelson. Joel Bitonio. He played a long time for the Browns, played at Nevada.
18: Four.
4: four for Petonio.
18: Can I switch? Can I have one switch?
1: Coach McCook gets one switch, guys.
4: He gets one switch.
18: Right, Petonio goes five. Quentin Nelson's four.
4: All right, Zach Martin, long career for the Dallas Cowboys, another Notre Dame guy.

0: 3 for Zach Martin, Larry Allen.
1: 1.
0: And then Gene Upshaw at 2.
1: Yeah.
0: That's probably the correct list, to be honest with you. Maybe Martin can push for 2, but that's about as good of a list.
1: Well, I thought about that, but Martin, what did I have Martin at?
0: 3.
1: 3? You know what? I was thinking of Smith, the tackle for the – you remember Smith?
0: Oh, which one? Not Tyler Smith, right?
1: Yeah, Tyler Smith.
0: Tyler Smith.
1: The really athletic tackle.
0: Yeah, that's the guy that's playing there now.
1: Man, I can't put Martin above Gene Upshaw, can you? And Larry Allen wrote the – like, he was a road grader.
0: I remember watching videos of Larry Allen. There's one specifically. I think he was at the Pro Bowl one year, and he was just repping. It was – like 600 pounds on the bench press,
1: you know,
0: he did.
1: Larry Allen's a D2 product.
2: Huh, I didn't know that.
1: I think Winona State.
2: Huh.
1: Something like that. D2 product, which is pretty cool.
2: Interesting.
0: That's pretty cool.
1: Yeah.
2: Well, Coach, just a couple of minutes left in the show. I wanted to turn our attention to Millersville. Pretend like this is not the fifth game of the season for you guys, it's the first. Talk to me about how you prepare for a first year head coach at a new college.
1: Well, you know. He threw a curveball at me. So you're taking a 4-game breakdown
2: right.
1: That we already have.
2: Well, let me put it to you this way then. Are you just looking at what you've seen this season for Millersville, or are you going back and looking at older stuff?
1: Well, you know, Ron Rankin's our D coordinator. We've seen him when
2: right,
1: he was the
2: that's
1: D coordinator
2: yeah.
1: at Fairmont, and we're looking for the similarities with that. You know, Drew Fulmer was offensive coordinator, and they kept the offensive coordinator. There's Coach Ferguson.
2: Yes, yeah.
1: He's still on staff. So there's a lot of similarities between the two of them, but I'm sure Drew's doing what Drew wants to get done there. We are really biting off of what we're seeing now, and we're far enough into the season
2: right.
1: That it's really consistent. What can be really difficult is when you open early in week one and week two, and you have a new coordinator in there, and you're trying to figure out what they're going to do and
2: sure.
1: Kind of figure that out. So I think, I think it's going to be you can see Millersville getting better each week.
2: Yeah, absolutely.
1: You know,
2: especially last week. I mean, they were great for 3.5 quarters and just kind of
0: – just fell apart late.
2: Yeah.
1: Absolutely. And Westchester's a good football team.
2: Absolutely.
1: And so, you know, they're a hungry football team. You can see that they're settling in if you watch the breakdowns over 3 weeks. You're seeing the fact that they're identifying who they're playing, you know, what running backs are going to get touches
2: right.
1: to, the quarterback thing. They're still playing a bunch of quarterbacks. They're giving that look, but you can see more and more consistency within their personnel in all three phases.
2: Interesting.
1: And I think that kind of gives you a real judge of who they are.
2: We could probably spend a whole show on this, Coach, but I know it's always kind of a joking saying in baseball that they say the catchers make the best managers. Do you have a thought process behind, you know, former quarterbacks being good or not necessarily the greatest head coaches? Do you have a school of thought on that?
1: Well, you know what? Drew Fulmer I have a tremendous amount of respect for. Drew was a quarterback in Millersville my first year at Shepherd when we lost to him in 1999, and he was a fierce player. Then when he went through the coaching ranks, we coached against him in 2010 when we beat Kutztown up there the year we won the region championship, and you know how good they were offensively at that point.
2: Right.
1: He worked with Raymond Monica for a long time, and him and Raymond are really close, and I'm close with Raymond, so I got that, and I just have a tremendous amount of respect for Drew and his career and what he's done. If you watch what he's done at Elon, he was a Kirk Zanetti guy.
2: Oh, really?
1: Yeah. Kirk Zanetti hired him. I think he left Lehigh to go to Elon with Kirk Zanetti.
2: Huh.
1: And then Kurt went to JMU.
2: Right.
1: And I think Drew is a real family guy. I think he is really, you know, every decision that he does make, he makes based off his wife and kids. And I think he's in a good spot. I think Millersville's lucky to have him. And I think he's going to build a heck of a program there, and I think they got the right guy. I have a tremendous amount of respect for him. He comes from a coaching family. His dad, a high school coach up in Chambersburg. I talked to Drew today. We were talking about some logistics of them coming in. I said, hey, you bring all of Chambersburg down with you? And he kind of laughed at me about that. He goes, no, my parents, it all depends on what the grandkids are doing. And so we had a laugh about that. His brother is also a really accomplished baseball coach.
2: Oh, really?
1: It was at, I think, Oklahoma State, coaching the College World Series, stuff like that. He might be at what's the school outside of Oklahoma City that's really good? Has it Baptist?
2: Dallas Baptist.
1: Dallas Baptist. No, there's a school that plays in the College World Series pretty consistently.
2: Oh, okay. That wouldn't be Oklahoma State, or anything.
1: It's not Oklahoma State, but it's in the Oklahoma City area.
2: Okay.
1: Yeah, Drew was telling me about one time he and I were out to dinner, and he was telling me about going to the College World Series.
2: Wow.
1: Which I thought was pretty cool, you know.
2: Absolutely.
1: Deal. You know, I thought that his brother was coaching in it, and you know, we talked about his brother's connection to the Holiday family. Which, you know, I'm an O's fan.
2: Of course.
1: You know, and I got to, you know, but that was, but they're going to be they're a good football team. Well, and Ron Rankin, I think Ron Rankin's a great defensive coordinator, too. When he was at Fairmont and we competed with them, man, it was battles. And so they've got a good staff together. He's going to get the players he wants in there, and they're going to be. He's going to have a really good program.
2: Very good. Last question is yours if you want it, Park.
0: Yeah, I just was curious about what makes a Coach Rankin defense so good. I know they have zero their linebackers.
1: Consistently. They're always consistent. I think they're always aligned right. You know, they have people in the right spot. And you don't see misalignments. And I think that's pretty key to what he does. And I think he does a nice job of breaking us. He'll have a really good beat on what we do. And he'll have answers within the defense to really cause us stress. I 100% believe that.
2: Very good. All right. Well, Coach, we're excited to be back at home at Rams Stadium this Saturday. We're excited, of course, as always, to be hanging out with you on this Thursday night. Best of luck on Saturday, and thank you for the time.
1: All right, guys. Have a great night. Go Rams.
2: Absolutely. That's going to do it for us. We'll be on the air on 95.9 The Big Dog this Saturday at 11:30 for our pregame show and a noon kick. 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

0: 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I am TJ Allen. This is Big Dog Nation, and it is unbelievable how beautiful of a night it is. 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
2: Here's your Panhandle News Network forecast. Tonight, expect partly cloudy skies with a low temperature of 61. Tomorrow will be very warm and humid with intervals of sunshine transitioning to clouds. There is a chance of a passing shower in the afternoon with a high reaching 88. With your exclusive 95.9 Big Dog AccuWeather forecast, I'm meteorologist Jason Catarina.

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0: 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This is Big Dog Nation. 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
1: 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Hey, Big Dogs. The Four-State Community Veterans Engagement Board presents the Martinsburg Veterans Day Parade Saturday, November 7th at noon in downtown Martinsburg, featuring honorees, the Grand Marshal, Purple Heart recipient, and hometown hero, Staff Sergeant Andrew Wolf, the guest of honor, 103-year-old World War II veteran Jack Myers, who will also sing the national anthem at the start of the parade. Participant information, application deadline is October 24th. 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

Here's your Panhandle News Network forecast. Overnight will be partly cloudy with a low of 61. On Friday, expect very warm and humid conditions with intervals of sunshine transitioning to cloudy skies. There is a chance of a passing shower in the afternoon. The high will reach 88 degrees. With your exclusive 95.9 Big Dog AccuWeather forecast, I'm meteorologist Jason Caterina.

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Mark Chestnut's a little too late. If you see news happening around the four states, text news to 35651. 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

0: We are your home for Genuine Country Gold, 95.9 The Big Dog, Joe Diffie there, and If the Devil Danced in Empty Pockets. It's TJ Allen scooting on out of here for this Thursday. Catch you guys back here Monday, and we'll do it all over again. Until then, Big Dogs, have a great rest of your night.
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11: Here's your Panhandle News Network forecast. Overnight will be partly cloudy with a low of 61. On Friday, expect very warm and humid conditions with intervals of sunshine transitioning to cloudy skies. There is a chance of a passing shower in the afternoon. The high will reach 88 degrees. With your exclusive 95.9 Big Dog AccuWeather forecast, I'm meteorologist Jason Caterina.

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Have you ever heard a song and said, "Oh, wow, I haven't heard that one in ages"? Here's another one of those. It's the Big Dog Classic.

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4: Here's your Panhandle News Network forecast. Overnight will be partly cloudy with a low of 61. On Friday, expect very warm and humid conditions with intervals of sunshine transitioning to cloudy skies. There is a chance of a passing shower in the afternoon. The high will reach 88 degrees. With your exclusive 95.9 Big Dog AccuWeather forecast, I'm meteorologist Jason Caterina.

0: Plains to Shady Grove, McConnellsburg to Myersville. 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
1: Well, I guess it was back in 63 when eating my cooking got the better of me, so I asked this little girl I was going with to be my wife. Well, she said she would, so I said I do. But I'd have said I wouldn't if I'd have just knew how saying I do was gonna screw up all of my life. Well, the first few years weren't all that bad. I'll never forget the good times we had, cause I'm reminded every month when I send her the child support. Well, it wasn't too long till the lust all died, and I'll admit I wasn't too surprised the day I come home and found my suitcase sitting out on the porch. Well, I tried to get in, she changed the lock. Then I found this note taped on the mailbox that said, "Goodbye, Turkey, my attorney will be in touch." So I decided right then and there I was gonna do what's right, give her fair share. But brother, I didn't know her share was gonna be that much.

said nothing yet. Why, they give her the color television set, then they give her the house, the kids, and both of the cars. See? Well, then they start talking about child support, alimony, and the cost of the court. Didn't take me long to figure out how far in the toilet I was. I'm telling you, they have made a mistake, cause it adds up to more than this cowboy makes. Besides, everything I ever had worth taking, they've already took. While she's living like a queen on alimony, I'm working two shifts, eating bologna, asking myself, why the

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I'm gonna be carrying food stamps. You get it, Judge? I'm gonna be just. That's not funny, huh? 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

apple cinnamon. 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

0: from Marlowe to Zellinger, Hedgesville to Stephen City, we are the four states number one for genuine country gold. 95.9, the Big Dog.
1: Well, it was all that I could do.

wrote that song, and he told me it was the perfect country and western song. I wrote him back a letter and I told him it was not the perfect country and western song, because he hadn't said anything at all about mama or trains or trucks or prison or getting drunk. Well, he sat down and wrote another verse to the song, and he sent it to me, and after reading it, I realized that my friend had written the perfect country and western song.

0: 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Hey, Big Dogs, the Harpers Ferry Celtic Culture Society will be holding the 2026 Harpers Ferry Highland Games coming up the weekend of October 2nd through 4th. There'll be a Celtic kickoff party on Friday, October 2nd. 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
4: Here's your Panhandle News Network forecast. Overnight will be partly cloudy with a low of 61. On Friday, expect very warm and humid conditions with intervals of sunshine transitioning to cloudy skies. There is a chance of a passing shower in the afternoon. The high will reach 88 degrees. With your exclusive 95.9 Big Dog AccuWeather forecast, I'm meteorologist Jason Caterina.

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3: Here's your Panhandle News Network forecast. Overnight will be partly cloudy with a low of 61. On Friday, expect very warm and humid conditions with intervals of sunshine transitioning to cloudy skies. There is a chance of a passing shower in the afternoon. The high will reach 88 degrees. With your exclusive 95.9 Big Dog AccuWeather forecast, I'm meteorologist Jason Caterina.

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4: Here's your Panhandle News Network forecast. Overnight will be partly cloudy with a low of 61. On Friday, expect very warm and humid conditions with intervals of sunshine transitioning to cloudy skies. There is a chance of a passing shower in the afternoon. The high will reach 88 degrees. With your exclusive 95.9 Big Dog AccuWeather forecast, I'm meteorologist Jason Caterina.

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0: 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Hey, Big Dogs, the Alzheimer's Association hosts the 2026 Walk to End Alzheimer's coming up Sunday, October 18th. 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
4: Here's your Panhandle News Network forecast. Today will be very warm and humid with intervals of sunshine followed by increasing cloudiness. There is a chance of a passing shower in the afternoon with a high temperature of 88. Tonight will be mostly cloudy with a chance of rain and a low of 57. With your exclusive 95.9 Big Dog AccuWeather forecast, I'm meteorologist Joe Lundberg.

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0: We are cranking up your Saturday afternoons, noon until 4, with Dan the Man Woods. 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
3: Good morning from the MTA. Checking in on the MARC train system. A great start to our Thursday on the Brunswick line. Trains 872 and 874 are each delayed about 5 minutes. Train 878 is the last train out of Martinsburg at 625. Duffield 642, Harper's Ferry just before 7 o'clock. Brunswick 707, Point of Rocks 717. That train pulls into Union Station just after 830. For the MTA Transit team, I'm Austin Todd with your MARC Rail update.
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5: Here's your Panhandle News Network forecast. Today will be very warm and humid with intervals of sunshine followed by increasing cloudiness. There is a chance of a passing shower in the afternoon with a high temperature of 88. Tonight will be mostly cloudy with a chance of rain and a low of 57. With your exclusive 95.9 Big Dog AccuWeather forecast, I'm meteorologist Joe Lundberg.

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0: 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Hey, Big Dogs, the Martinsburg High School Show Choir will be holding their 40th anniversary Apple Dumpling Fundraiser October 10th through the 18th at Martinsburg High School. 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
3: Fox News, I'm Tom Rigotti. President Trump makes his first stop in his midterm tour across the nation, campaigning in Texas for Senate candidate Ken Paxton, who's in a tight race with Democrat James Tallarico. The president speaking to workers at a Peterbilt truck facility in Denton.
4: What a group of people. I heard you make 200 trucks a day. 200.
3: Trump will later appear in Oklahoma. Lawyers for Lindsey Clancy attempted to have murder indictments charging her with killing her three children tossed.
5: The judge who presided over the case, William Sullivan, said no to that, with a ruling that said the evidence was sufficient for a jury to find beyond a reasonable doubt that Clancy committed the killings. He also said there was enough evidence to show Clancy was criminally responsible for her actions.
3: Fox's Jill Nadeau, a mistrial was declared last month due to a hung jury. Today's ruling paves the way for a retrial. 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
6: Good morning from the MTA. 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Brunswick train 872 is leaving Harper's Ferry just before 5:30. Brunswick 5:40. Point of Rocks 5:51. Expected arrival in Washington is around 7:10. Train 874 is leaving Martinsburg at 5:25. Duffield's 5:43. Brunswick 6:08. That train is arriving in Washington at 7:35. And finally, train 878 is leaving Martinsburg at 6:25. For the MTA Transit Team, I'm Austin Todd with your MARC Rail Update.
7: Here's your Panhandle News Network forecast. Today will be very warm and humid with intervals of sunshine followed by increasing cloudiness. There is a chance of a passing shower in the afternoon with a high temperature of 88. Tonight will be mostly cloudy with a chance of rain at a low of 57. 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
1: What time zone am I on? What country am I in?
2: It doesn't matter. It's 5 o'clock somewhere.
1: It's always on 5 in Margaritaville, come to think of it.
2: Yeah, I heard that.
1: You've been there, haven't you?
2: Yes, sir.
1: I've seen your boat there.
2: I've been to Margaritaville a few times.
1: All right. Well, that's good.
2: Stumble my way back.
1: Okay. Well, we just want to make sure you can keep it between the navigational beacons.
2: Between the buoys. I got it.
1: All right. Well, it's 5 o'clock. Let's go somewhere.
2: I'm ready. Crank it up.
1: Let's get out of here.
2: I'm gone.

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1: 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On 81, traffic right now is pretty good between Winchester, Martinsburg, and Hagerstown, and even into Greencastle. The crash is on the eastbound side of 70. Just before you get to 17 Myersville, isn't it like deja vu? It's like that's a vortex this week. Right lane is going to be blocked before you get to 17 Myersville. Stay by to the left-hand side. You're backed up to South Mountain. Yes, this is going to cost you time. 40, you're already starting to see a little bit of a lineup at Mapleville Road. On 15, Point of Rocks, not bad luck. It's starting to get pretty busy. And same thing with Route 9 into Hillsboro. I'm Allie Oakley with traffic.
2: Good morning from the MTA. Checking in on the MARC train system. Brunswick train 872 is leaving Harper's Ferry just before 5:30. Brunswick 5:40, Point of Rocks 5:51. Expected arrival in Washington is around 7:10. Train 874 is leaving Martinsburg at 5:25. Duffield's 5:43, Brunswick 6:08. That train is arriving in Washington at 7:35. And finally, train 878 is leaving Martinsburg at 6:25. For the MTA Transit Team, I'm Austin Todd with your MARC Rail Update.
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1: 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On 81 between Winchester, Martinsburg, Hagerstown, Greencastle, there are no accidents. 70 eastbound about a mile before you get to Myersville, that is a crash. You stay by to the left-hand side to get past this. You've got big delays that start before you get to South Mountain. I don't see any accidents after that, so if you're jumping on at Myersville, it's going to be free and clear from that point to Frederick. On Route 9, traffic's already going to be heavy after Harper's Ferry Road into Hillsboro, and then you're going to be fine to Route 7 and then 15 from 340 to Leesburg. Traffic's okay. I'm Allie Oakley with traffic.
2: Good morning from the MTA. Things are looking okay on the MARC train this morning. Trains 872 and 874 are both on schedule. Train 878 is leaving Martinsburg at 625, Duffield 642, Harper's Ferry just before 7 o'clock. For the MTA Transit team, I'm Austin Todd with your MARC Rail Update.
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4: Fox News, I'm Tom Rigotti. President Trump makes his first stop in his midterm tour across the nation, campaigning in Texas for Senate candidate Ken Paxton, who's in a tight race with Democrat James Tallarico. The president speaking to workers at a Peterbilt truck facility in Denton.
5: What a group of people. I heard you make 200 trucks a day. 200.
4: Trump will later appear in Oklahoma. Lawyers for Lindsey Clancy attempted to have murder indictments charging her with killing her three children tossed.
6: The judge who presided over the case, William Sullivan, said no to that, with a ruling that said the evidence was sufficient for a jury to find beyond a reasonable doubt that Clancy committed the killings. He also said there was enough evidence to show Clancy was criminally responsible for her actions.
4: Fox's Jill Nadeau, a mistrial was declared last month due to a hung jury. Today's ruling paves the way for a retrial. 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
2: Here's your Panhandle News Network forecast. Today will be very warm and humid with intervals of sunshine followed by increasing cloudiness. There is a chance of a passing shower in the afternoon with a high temperature of 88. Tonight will be mostly cloudy with a chance of rain at a low of 57. With your exclusive 95.9 Big Dog AccuWeather forecast, I'm meteorologist Joe Lundberg.

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0: Put your hand upon that radio and say hallelujah. Good Friday morning, big dogs. It is I, the five times over caffeinated morning radio show guy. I'm Bob Steele, and you're not. And that's probably a good thing, because if you were, you'd have to have gotten up about 3 hours ago, drank a bunch of coffee, and be sitting in a little room talking to yourself. Actually, no, I'm talking to you. We're playing nothing but genuine country gold, the best from the 80s, the 90s, little 70s and 60s thrown in just for fun. Then we give you the information you need to get your day started.
1: Yeah.
0: Get you to your day. AccuWeather, the most accurate weather reporting service in the business, right here on the Big Dog. 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But we don't stop there. No, we don't. Because it's so incredibly important that you understand what's going on regionally, statewide, and locally. So our Panhandle News Network, originating right here at 95.9 The Big Dog with Marcia and Clint, got you covered on all those local stories. Now, sports. 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So, news, traffic, weather, sports, the best country in the country. 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It doesn't cost you a dime. Nope, no subscription fees, no ongoing charges, nothing that pops up on your credit card. The only thing we ask you to do, we ask you to tell your friends about the dog. So let's get this Friday started, shall we? That's George Jones. And finally Friday. Oh, say hallelujah. The five times.

like to do that. I don't know anybody. I don't know anybody that wouldn't just at one point just go, you know something? Take this job and stuff it. Honestly. I don't know anybody that wouldn't like to do that. I'm Bob Steele. It's the five times over caffeinated morning radio show. Playing nothing but genuine country gold. The best from the 80s, the 90s, the little 70s and 60s thrown in. Here's your big dog weather forecast. 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Here's your four-state forecast. We've got morning sunshine on tap, then becoming cloudy by afternoon. Very warm and humid today. Chance of a shower by evening, the high 88. Tonight, mostly cloudy with rain, low 58. For the weekend, a mix of clouds and sunshine tomorrow and cooler, less humid, high 68. And then for Sunday, mostly cloudy and cool with a chance of rain, high 62. Right now, it's 61 in Martinsburg. We'll have a complete weather update coming up in minutes. Let's keep the country rolling. It's 15 rounds of 25 rounds of 1,400 rounds of Jose Cuervo, Tracy Byrd. 95.9 to Big Dog. It's 5 o'clock somewhere, as they say.

0: 95.9, the Big Dog. We got some kind of trouble. Big Dog classic there from Tanya Tucker. 1982 was the year she had a big hit with that. And man, oh man, if you are looking for something cool to do, may I humbly suggest, coming up soon, Pennsylvania native Zach Grace is going to perform live Saturday, October 7th from 3 until 6 at the 45th Annual Grease, Steam, and Rush Show. 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
2: 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It looks fine. Winchester, Martinsburg, Hagerstown, Greencastle. That's all good. But we have a crash. It's on the eastbound side of 70 before 17 Myersville. You've got delays that are almost backed up toward Mapleville Road, and then you're fine into Frederick. Southbound 270. Traffic slows in Hyattstown. 15 across Point of Rocks. Luckett's to Leesburg. It's good. Route 9 out of Martinsburg to Charlestown. I don't see accidents. Traffic slows before Harper's Ferry Road to Hillsboro. You're also going to be pretty heavy when you get to Hamilton Station. And Route 7, between Winchester and Leesburg, you're good to go. I'm Allie Oakley with traffic.
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95.9, the Big Dog Beer 30. Brooks and Dunn from 1999. I'm Bob Steele, the five times over caffeinated morning radio show. And you want to know what's going on around the four state? Well, here's what's happening. Today is

0: National Name Your Car Day. Well, I've got some names for my cars, but most of them are not repeatable on the air. It's National Smarties Day. Also, Custodial Workers Recognition Day, Fried Scallops Day, GOE Day, and Produce Misting Day. Produce Misting Day. All right, I've got to do some research on that. Somebody, okay. It is Mahatma Gandhi's heavenly birthday. Bud Abbott from Abbott and Costello, his heavenly birthday. Groucho Marx's heavenly birthday. George Spanky McFarlane, leader of the Little Rascals, his heavenly birthday. Johnny Cochran, if it don't fit, you must acquit, his heavenly birthday today. Don McLean is 81. You might remember him from the 71 hit American Pie. Avery Brooks is 78. Captain Sisko on Star Trek and Deep Space Nine. Kelly Ripa from Live with Kelly and Ryan is 56 today. Tiffany, the singer, is 55 today. Efren Ramirez is 53, played Pedro in Napoleon Dynamite. Paul Tuttle Jr., 52, from American Chopper. It was 76 years ago in 1950, the first Peanuts comic strip featuring Charlie Brown and Snoopy appeared in 9 newspapers under the name Little Folks. 67 years ago, in 1959, Chevy debuted the Corvair, that rear-engine compact car that Ralph Nader trashed. Unsafe at any speed, he claimed. 67 years ago, in 1959, The Twilight Zone debuted on CBS, created and hosted by Rod Serling. It was 59 years ago, in 1967, that Thurgood Marshall was sworn in as the first black Supreme Court justice. Black Panther star Chadwick Boseman played him in the movie. 31 years ago in 1995, O.J. Simpson trial jurors stunned the courtroom by reaching a verdict in the 8-day murder trial. In less than 4 hours, their decision was kept secret until the next day. And speaking of the O.J. Simpson trial, 30 years ago in 1996, Mark Furman was given 3 years probation and fined $200 after pleading no contest to perjury for denying at O.J. Simpson's criminal trial that he had used a certain racial slur in the past decade. 28 years ago in 1998, Hollywood legend and singing cowboy Gene Autry died just 3 days after his 91st birthday. And finally, it was 21 years ago in 2005, the first NFL game outside the U.S. took place in Mexico City. The Arizona Cardinals beat the San Francisco 49ers 31-14. And that's what's happening around the four state and in your world on this Friday. 95.9 The Big Dog. Let's check in with Allie Oakley for the latest traffic.
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2: 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On 81 between Winchester, Martinsburg, and Hagerstown, there are no accidents. Traffic looks pretty good. 70 eastbound, it's fine between Hancock, Hagerstown, but traffic will slow when you get to South Mountain to a crash. That is before you get to Myersville. Stay by to the left-hand side. The rest of the ride to Frederick, it's fine. Southbound side of 270, traffic slows before and after Hyattstown, then you're fine to the lane divide. 15 across Point of Rocks, not bad. The rest of the ride to Leesburg is good. In Route 9, traffic slows Sagal Road, and that's going to take you to Hillsboro. Traffic slows on your way toward Hamilton Station Road, and Route 7 between Winchester and Leesburg, you're good. I'm Allie Oakley with traffic.
3: Here's your Panhandle News Network forecast. Today will be very warm and humid with intervals of sunshine followed by increasing cloudiness. There is a chance of a passing shower in the afternoon with a high temperature of 88. Tonight will be mostly cloudy with a chance of rain and a low of 57. 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

95.9, the Big Dog just got a text from Searfoss that says, I do believe the vegetable Mr. Day applies to the grocery store aisles where the mighty event takes place, smaller scale in your kitchens. Ah, okay, like when the thunder rolls in some of the stores around the four state and that it mists the vegetables and stuff. I get it now. Okay, that's what that means. Thanks, Searfoss. I appreciate your explanation. 95.9, the Big Dog, keep the country rolling. Mary Chapin Carper, shut up and kiss me. On the Big Dog.

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1: 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There are no accidents. 70 is fine. Hancock to Hagerstown, but traffic slows after Mapleville Road to a crash before you get to Myersville. Then traffic's fine to Frederick. Southbound side of 270, heavy in Hydestown. 15 Point of Rocks heavy. Same thing with Luckett's. Route 9, traffic slows when you get to Sagal Road. That's going to take you into Hillsboro. Traffic is very slow when you get toward Hamilton Station Road, so it's going to be about the volume there. Route 7 out of Winchester, Berryville to Leesburg. Yes, you are good to go. I'm Allie Oakley with traffic.
2: Thanks so much, Allie. One programming note here. We have one last pair of tickets to the Endless Summer Ocean City, the Cruise in Ocean City event coming up October 8th through the 11th. Now, I'm giving you a plenty of advance notice. In the 9 o'clock hour this morning, you want to be listening for the car song music montage. When you hear it, be caller number 9 on the Big Dog contest lines, and you'll pick up a pair of passes to this incredible car show. Over 3,000 cars registered so far. Two locations, the South Pier parking lot and the Ocean City Convention Center. Man, if you're a gearhead, this show is a must-see, no question about it. Rat rods, muscle cars.

0: cars, rods, customs, trucks, dune buggies. The show's got something for everybody that loves cars. And then there's going to be vendors, concerts, food, T-shirts, memorabilia. 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You hear that hot rod music montage, you know it's time to call the Big Dog Contest lines. It's the Endless Summer Cruise-In in Ocean City coming up the 8th through the 11th, and you can be there with a friend on us. 95.9 to Big Dog, your country contest connection.
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3: 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On 81 between Winchester, Martinsburg, Hagerstown, Greencastle, there are no accidents. 70 eastbound, before you get to 17 Myersville, there's an accident. And they're still working it. You got to stay by to the left to get past it. Your delay started just after Mapleville Road. It's like deja vu. Like every day this week, I feel like we've been seeing an accident, same spot. If you're jumping on at 17 Myersville, you're past the crash site. I don't see any problems on Route 9. It's going to be heavy, though, when you get to Sagal Road to Harper's Ferry Road, Hillsboro, Berlin, Turnpike, and then Hamilton Station. I'm Allie Oakley with traffic.
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4: Well, Northern Virginia is feeling the squeeze as the Capital Region suffers the sharpest job slump among the country's largest metro areas. Federal labor data released Wednesday shows regional payrolls dropped 2% compared to this time last year. That marks the steepest downturn among U.S. metropolitan areas with at least a million residents. Area employers cut 66,000 positions across the 12-month stretch. A fifth measles-related death is being reported in Pennsylvania. State health officials say an unvaccinated resident of Lancaster County who recently tested positive for measles has died. This is the third measles-associated death in Lancaster County. The CDC officially recognized a second measles death in the U.S. this week, which is still short of Pennsylvania's official count. More than 60 law enforcement professionals were honored in Charleston. The 2026 Law Enforcement Awards ceremony was held at the Robert C. Byrd U.S. Courthouse. It recognized federal, state, and local officers who assisted the U.S. Attorney's Office for the Southern District of West Virginia. Main Street Martinsburg's Fall Food Festival is coming to downtown this Saturday, billed as a vibrant celebration of Appalachian flavors and community spirit set against the charming backdrop of downtown Martinsburg. The festival will also feature live music, craft vendors, and Kids Zone. The Golden Blue Beer Garden returns for college football fans. Main Street Martinsburg says the festival is the perfect way to welcome fall with heart, heritage, and hometown pride. For the Panhandle News Network, have a wonderful weekend. I'm Clint Gage.
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5: Fox News, I'm Tom Rigotti. President Trump makes his first stop in his midterm tour across the nation, campaigning in Texas for Senate candidate Ken Paxton, who's in a tight race with Democrat James Tallarico. The president speaking to workers at a Peterbilt truck facility in Denton.
6: What a group of people. I heard you make 200 trucks a day. 200.
5: Trump will later appear in Oklahoma. Lawyers for Lindsey Clancy attempted to have murder indictments charging her with killing her three children tossed.
7: The judge who presided over the case, William Sullivan, said no to that, with a ruling that said the evidence was sufficient for a jury to find beyond a reasonable doubt that Clancy committed the killings. He also said there was enough evidence to show Clancy was criminally responsible for her actions.
5: Fox's Jill Nadeau, a mistrial was declared last month due to a hung jury. Today's ruling paves the way for a retrial. 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
4: Three teams have punched their ticket to the division series in the MLB playoffs. The White Sox swept the Astros following a 7-3 victory in Game 2. Chicago visit the Cleveland Guardians for Game 1 at the ALDS on Saturday. The Yankees are also in the ALDS after sweeping the Red Sox with a 9-2 win. New York visits Tampa Bay Rays for Game 1 on Saturday. Padres advance to the NLDS after sweeping the Cubs. San Diego will face the Milwaukee Brewers in Game 1 on Saturday. Meanwhile, the Braves and Phillies will play a winner-take-all Game 3 after Philadelphia took Game 2 in extra innings. The winner will face the Los Angeles Dodgers in the NLDS. Last night, Pittsburgh got out to a quick lead, but after putting up 21 in the second quarter, Cleveland took control of the game. It all came down to the final 3 minutes, down by 8. They tied it up with 1:42 on the clock, but it wasn't enough. Cleveland took the lead with 11 seconds on the clock. That's your sports. I'm Clint Gage.
8: Here's your Panhandle News Network forecast. Today will be very warm and humid with intervals of sunshine followed by increasing cloudiness. There is a chance of a passing shower in the afternoon with a high temperature of 88. Tonight will be mostly cloudy with a chance of rain and a low of 57. With your exclusive 95.9 Big Dog AccuWeather forecast, I'm meteorologist Joe Lundberg.

0: 95.9 The Big Dog. I'm Bob Steele, and Martina McBride says my baby loves me just the way that I am, and that's the way it's supposed to be. You're not supposed to change somebody. Somebody should have told my ex-wife that, but apparently I was a project. You know, hey, he's really good and just perfect, except just a couple of things that we have to smooth out. Turns out my rough edges were things that she took as a project. Well, don't try to do that to somebody. You know, take them the way they are. If they don't drive you nuts, you shouldn't be with them. That's that simple. I'm Bob Steele. It's a five times over caffeinated radio show, and it is time now for the Nashville Notebook.
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0: Well, country music is filled with heartwarming stories, but also some real sad ones as well. The online publication Taste of Country just put out a list of country artists that died way too young, and were really robbed of some incredible talent. But all these singers left behind legacies that still influence artists and, of course, us today. Let's see. Hank Williams passed away when he was 29 years ago. Patsy Cline passed away when she was 30. Keith Whitley passed away when he was 33. Tammy Wynette was 55 when she died. Conway was 59 when he died. Toby Keith was 62 when he died. And two more superstars the country music claims as well. Elvis Presley, who died at 42, and John Denver, who passed away at 53. All gone too soon. Kacey Musgraves is currently on her Middle of Nowhere tour, and she gave fans in Nashville a surprise when she brought out Ronnie Dunn for a performance of Neon Moon. But the real crowd pleaser was Kacey's outfit, because she dressed just like Ronnie Dunn. She had a wig, a fake mustache, sunglasses, tattoos, blue jeans, and a big old belt buckle. Now, you can bet the fans loved that, right? Do you remember the Temple of the Dog song, Hunger Strike? It was sung by two of the best rock singers of all time, Eddie Vedder and Chris Cornell. Well, recently, Stephen Wilson Jr. was playing at the Onaha Festival, and Eddie surprised everybody by teaming up with him to sing that classic song. It was so good that Chris Cornell's widow, Vicki Cornell, thanked both artists for honoring his voice, artistry, and the spirit of his band. And finally, Luke Grimes stars in Marshals on CBS, and he was recently asked who his dream guest star would be, and right away he said Chris Stapleton. Luke said that Chris would make a really good bad guy and invited him to join the CBS series in the future. Now, it wouldn't technically be Chris's first TV acting role, though. He also had an uncredited cameo as a wilding in Game of Thrones back in 2019. Who knew, right? And that, my friends, is the Nashville Notebook, the inside skinny from the Music City, and more. I'm Bob Steele reporting. 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
2: 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On 81, between Winchester, Martinsburg, and Hagerstown, traffic is moving. 70 eastbound, unfortunately, you've got a bad crash. It's on the eastbound side before you get to 17 Myersville. You stay by single file to the left-hand side. Your delays are almost backed up toward Mapleville Road. And 40, your delays are before Mapleville Road to ride towards South Mountain. Southbound 270, pretty heavy into Hydestown. 27 Ridge Road and Route 9 is closed down at the Berlin Turnpike. That's what's being reported now. Route 9 closed at the Berlin Turnpike for a crash. Traffic was already pretty heavy. Sagal Road to Harper's Ferry Road, heavy into Hillsboro, heavy when you get to Hamilton Station. I'm Allie Oakley with traffic.
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0: 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I'm Bob Steele, the five times over caffeinated morning radio show. Good Friday morning. Man, I tell you what. I tell you what. It is a great day in the neighborhood. Something that's just came up, a couple of days ago, and I want to let you know about it, is the first ever Panhandle Lodge 83 Fraternal Order of Police gun bash. 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
2: 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Between Winchester, Martinsburg, and Hagerstown, Greencastle, I don't see any accidents. 70's fine. Hancock, Hagerstown. Traffic's going to slow when you get to Mapleville Road to a crash. That is about a mile before you get to Myersville. You stay by to the left-hand side. 40, your delays are going to start before you get to Mapleville Road to South Mountain, and then once you jump on at Myersville, or if that's your jump-on point, you're fine the rest of the ride to Frederick. Southbound 270, pretty heavy in Hydestown, 27 Ridge Road to 370, 15 across Point of Rocks, busy. Traffic is going to slow when you get to Limestone School Road. Route 9, traffic slows when you get to Sagal Road to Harper's Ferry Road, Hillsboro, and you're going to be lining up for Hamilton Station Road as well. I'm Allie Oakley with traffic. We got AccuWeather.
3: Here's your Panhandle News Network forecast. Today will be very warm and humid with intervals of sunshine followed by increasing cloudiness. There is a chance of a passing shower in the afternoon with a high temperature of 88. Tonight will be mostly cloudy with a chance of rain and a low of 57. 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

They may have outlawed gas-powered leaf blowers in Montgomery County, but here in the four states, we could still make beautiful music with ours. Or you could have the kids rake the leaves and listen to the big dog. 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

95.9, the big dog, Trisha Yearwood. She's in love with the boy from 1991. I'm Bob Steele, the five times over caffeinated morning radio show, playing genuine country gold, the hits from the 80s, the 90s, little 70s and 60s thrown in. And we give away stuff that doesn't belong to me, and then we do very cool things like this. It's called Salute to Troops. 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
2: 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There are no accidents. 70 is fine. Hancock, Hagerstown, and after Mapleville Road. Traffic is going to be very heavy to an accident. That is before you get to Myersville. 40, traffic is going to slow before you get to Mapleville Road to South Mountain. On 15, traffic is going to be heavy at Point of Rocks. The rest of the right of Leesburg is good. Route 9, traffic slows Sagal Road, and that takes you past Harper's Ferry Road, heavy into Hillsboro. The crash at the Berlin Turnpike cleared. Well, it's traffic's getting by. Let's leave it at that. And then 7, traffic slows before and after Route 9. I'm Allie Oakley with the traffic.
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3: 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On 81 between Winchester, Martinsburg, and Hagerstown. I don't see accidents, but boy, are you slow leaving 40. I think we've got a new accident north of Salem Avenue before you get to Mogginsville. Now, we have a tractor-trailer crash eastbound 70 at 270. Only the left lane was getting by. You've got solid delays from Braddock Heights, and obviously people have to use 40, right? So the ride from Myersville to Braddock Heights, it's a parking lot, and then even the Golden Mile is just jammed trying to get over to 15. Alternate 40, same thing. And then all of that merging onto 15 in Frederick is a parking lot. I'm Allie Oakley with traffic.
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4: Well, Northern Virginia is feeling the squeeze as the Capital Region suffers the sharpest job slump among the country's largest metro areas. Federal labor data released Wednesday shows regional payrolls dropped 2% compared to this time last year. That marks the steepest downturn among U.S. metropolitan areas with at least a million residents. Area employers cut 66,000 positions across the 12-month stretch. A fifth measles-related death is being reported in Pennsylvania. State health

0: Officials say an unvaccinated resident of Lancaster County who recently tested positive for measles has died. This is the third measles-associated death in Lancaster County. The CDC officially recognized a second measles death in the U.S. this week, which is still short of Pennsylvania's official count. More than 60 law enforcement professionals were honored in Charleston. The 2026 Law Enforcement Awards ceremony was held at the Robert C. Byrd U.S. Courthouse. It recognized federal, state, and local officers who assisted the U.S. Attorney's Office for the Southern District of West Virginia. Main Street Martinsburg's Fall Food Festival is coming to downtown this Saturday, billed as a vibrant celebration of Appalachian flavors and community spirit set against the charming backdrop of downtown Martinsburg. The festival will also feature live music, craft vendors, and Kids Zone. The Golden Blue Beer Garden returns for college football fans. Main Street Martinsburg says the festival is the perfect way to welcome fall with heart, heritage, and hometown pride. For the Panhandle News Network, have a wonderful weekend. I'm Clint Gage.
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2: Fox News, I'm Tom Rigotti. President Trump makes his first stop in his midterm tour across the nation, campaigning in Texas for Senate candidate Ken Paxton, who's in a tight race with Democrat James Tallarico. The president speaking to workers at a Peterbilt truck facility in Denton.
3: What a group of people. I heard you make 200 trucks a day. 200.
2: Trump will later appear in Oklahoma. Lawyers for Lindsey Clancy attempted to have murder indictments charging her with killing her three children tossed.
4: The judge who presided over the case, William Sullivan, said no to that, with a ruling that said the evidence was sufficient for a jury to find beyond a reasonable doubt that Clancy committed the killings. He also said there was enough evidence to show Clancy was criminally responsible for her actions.
2: Fox's Jill Nadeau, a mistrial was declared last month due to a hung jury. Today's ruling paves the way for a retrial. 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
0: Three teams have punched their ticket to the division series in the MLB playoffs. The White Sox swept the Astros following a 7-3 victory in Game 2. Chicago visit the Cleveland Guardians for Game 1 at the ALDS on Saturday. The Yankees are also in the ALDS after sweeping the Red Sox with a 9-2 win. New York visits Tampa Bay Rays for Game 1 on Saturday. Padres advance to the NLDS after sweeping the Cubs. San Diego will face the Milwaukee Brewers in Game 1 on Saturday. Meanwhile, the Braves and Phillies will play a winner-take-all Game 3 after Philadelphia took Game 2 in extra innings. The winner will face the Los Angeles Dodgers in the NLDS. Last night, Pittsburgh got out to a quick lead, but after putting up 21 in the second quarter, Cleveland took control of the game. It all came down to the final 3 minutes, down by 8. They tied it up with 1:42 on the clock, but it wasn't enough. Cleveland took the lead with 11 seconds on the clock. That's your sports. I'm Clint Gage.
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6: This week's Panhandle High School football game of the week pits the Washington Patriots against the Spring Mills Cardinals. For Patriots head coach Terry Ray, he says that coming off of a couple of tough losses, their bye week came at a very important time.
7: It did. We made several mistakes through the first four games. We worked on those mistakes. We were beat up and dinged up a little bit. We let guys get healthy over that bye week. But we went to work and tried to fix everything that we have issues with right now.
6: Meanwhile, after a 2-0 start, the Spring Mills Cardinals have dropped three games in a row to Liberty Christian, Musselman, and Morgantown, and they look to stop that skid this Friday night. We'll be on the air at 6:45 with a 7 o'clock kickoff on the Panhandle News Network. From the Sports Desk, I'm Luke Wiggs.
8: Here's your Panhandle News Network forecast. Today will be very warm and humid with intervals of sunshine followed by increasing cloudiness. There is a chance of a passing shower in the afternoon with a high temperature of 88. Tonight will be mostly cloudy with a chance of rain and a low of 57. With your exclusive 95.9 Big Dog AccuWeather forecast, I'm meteorologist Joe Lundberg.

0: 95.9 The Big Dog, that's Shenandoah and Two Dozen Roses, and Baby, Would It Change Your Mind? She goes, no, but maybe a new Ferrari would. 1989 was the year for that one. I'll tell you what, man, probably not even a new Ferrari, maybe a F-150 or something. 95.9 The Big Dog, I'm Bob Steele, the five times over caffeinated morning radio show, playing nothing but genuine country gold, the best from the 80s, the 90s. Little 70s and 60s thrown in, and then we give you the good stuff. The good stuff is brought to you by our friends at Harold's Gun Shop. Yep. And this ain't a cookie-cutter gun shop either. There's old and new and plenty to get a gun enthusiast talking. Harold's is worth the stop. They're located at 5 Barnett Avenue in Waynesboro, right across from the Wayne Heights Mall. Open Tuesday through Saturday, 9 to 5. The good stuff.
1: Go ahead. Make my day. Tell me about the good old days. Lord, I hope this
0: day is good. Good time. Here's a few more good news stories making the rounds this morning. Police in North Texas say a 37-year-old man found a bag stuffed with $128,514 in cash sitting on top of a Bank of America ATM back in August. There was also a smaller bag containing 19 checks. There was information on one of the bags indicating that it could belong to a Chick-fil-A. The guy took it to a nearby location, but the manager said it wasn't theirs, so he called the cops. Investigators later determined that a Brinks technician had serviced the ATM and was supposed to take the money, but accidentally left it by the machine. Police say that every single dollar was accounted for. The man was asked to remain anonymous. Police chief said he just thought it was the right thing to do, and he doesn't think it goes beyond that. Wow. An emu somehow ended up trapped in a canal in Arizona where Good Samaritans pulled the bird to safety before police arrived. Officers then had the unusual task of wrestling the very uncooperative emu into the back of a police SUV, eventually getting it to an animal rescue facility. The cops said probably the hardest takedown they've ever had. Mexico's National Guard has debuted a tiny new recruit, a commando chihuahua. Now, the pup was seen attending a training session in Mexico City last week, was even wearing a fitted tactical vest, goggles, and a tiny head-mounted camera. I just like... Okay, Commando was adopted 6 months ago, but I mentally can see this little chihuahua going, "Yo, quiero bell, I want a taco." Yeah, okay, and that's the good stuff. I'm Bob Steele reporting the good stuff brought to you by Harold's Gun Shop. They're located at 5 Barnett Avenue in Waynesboro, Pennsylvania, right across from the Wayne Heights Mall. That's the good
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4: 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On 81 between Winchester, Martinsburg, and Hagerstown, there are no accidents. 70, it's okay between Hancock and Hagerstown. Traffic is going to slow at Mapleville Road to Myersville. About a mile before you get to Myersville, you get by single file to the left-hand side. Then you're fine to Frederick. On 15, traffic is pretty busy into Luckett's. Route 9, traffic slows Harper's Ferry Road to Hillsboro. You're lining up at the Berlin Turnpike and Hamilton Station. And Route 7, traffic slows before and after you pass Route 9. I don't see any accidents leading up to that, but Route 7 at Greenwood Road, pretty busy right now. I'm Allie Oakley with traffic.
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1: 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On 81 between Winchester, Martinsburg, and Hagerstown, there are no accidents. 70, it's okay between Hancock and Hagerstown. Traffic is going to slow at Mapleville Road to Myersville. About a mile before you get to Myersville, you get by single file to the left-hand side. Then you're fine to Frederick. On 15, traffic is pretty busy in Deluckett. Route 9, traffic slows Harper's Ferry Road to Hillsboro. You're lining up at the Berlin Turnpike in Hamilton Station. And Route 7, traffic slows before and after you pass Route 9. I don't see any accidents leading up to that, but Route 7 at Greenwood Road, pretty busy right now. I'm Allie Oakley with traffic.
2: Thanks so much, Allie. Coming up in minutes, Big Dog, less than a half hour, your opportunity to get some tickets. Yep, it's the Endless Summer Cruise Inn in Ocean City, October 8th through the 11th. 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We got some Johnny Lee by request coming up in minutes right here on the Dog. 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
3: Here's your Panhandle News Network forecast. Today will be very warm and humid with intervals of sunshine followed by increasing cloudiness. There is a chance of a passing shower in the afternoon with a high temperature of 88. Tonight will be mostly cloudy with a chance of rain and a low of 57. Your exclusive 95.9 Big Dog AccuWeather forecast. I'm meteorologist Joe Lundberg.

0: 95.9 to Big Dog. What are we doing in love? That's Kenny Rogers and Donnie West. Big Dog Classic here. Whenever you hear those Big Dog Classics, you know you got it locked to 95.9 the Big Dog. Hey, it's going to be one heck of a Saturday and a great cause coming up with the whole deal. It's the whole deal. The Panhandle Lodge 83 Fraternal Order of Police's Big Dog Gun Bash at Baker Heights Volunteer Fire Company. 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

95.9, the big dog, that's Johnny Lee, off the request lines for Hancock, One in a Million. Big dog classic there for you. Keep the country rolling. Trace Adkins and Songs About Me. Love story songs. We've told you that a lot of times. This is one of the best. 95.9, the big dog.

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Then later on when we finished our songs about scars and cars and broken hearts, I saw him. He was standing there right next to the stage.

0: 95.9 to Big Dog. Songs about me, and none of those songs are about me, I can tell you that. And I always get nervous when police officers show up at my studio, but this is a very, very good thing. From the Fraternal Order of Police, I've got Jeremy Farner, who's the treasurer, and Ben Holbin, who is the secretary and state chaplain. And welcome, gentlemen, to the show.
1: Good morning.
2: Good morning, Bob.
0: How you doing today?
1: Pretty good.
0: Good, good. Well, we've got something kind of new and different to talk about. And the for those of you that don't know, the Fraternal Order of Police is a group of LEOs that have gotten together. You guys have been around, the FOP has been around for almost as long as police officers have.
3: Yeah, it has been. National Lodge was formed in, what, 1915?
1: 1915 in Pennsylvania.
3: Yeah, in Pennsylvania. And our lodge was formed right around, as far as we could tell, 1937 was when our first year.
0: Wow, that's that you guys have been around a lot. The FOP has been around a lot longer than any of us have been around.
1: Correct.
0: Let's put it that way. Okay, so what is it that we're doing? This Santa with a badge promotion that we've been talking about, it sounds really cool. Tell me more about it.
1: So Santa with a badge, the lodge has been doing it for over 30 years. We've probably touched the lives of over 3,000 children in the community. And every year we take kids from the community ages 2 to 15 to a local, we've been using Walmart recently, and give them a shopping spree for Christmas.
0: Cool. Yeah.
1: So this year we're actually doing something a little bit different, is we're trying to do our own fundraising, and we're going to be doing a gun bash on October 17th to help raise funds to support that.
0: Okay, so tell me about the gun bash.
1: So we have 12 items. The main items, you can go to the website, fop83.org/gun-bash, or through the Big Dog and see some of those items.
0: BigDogFM.com, yeah.
1: Exactly, exactly. And so we're going to be doing that this year, is the gun bash. So we have the 12 items, and we're going to be doing other raffles throughout the afternoon. We'll be going from 12 p.m. to 5 p.m. at the Baker Heights Volunteer Fire Department here in Martinsburg.
3: And we're happy that Green Monster is
0: very good. I'm gonna next time I have to do one of those commercials, you're on tap here for that for the Monster.
3: They've been really good to our lodge over the last couple of years, and willing to help us out in any way they can.
1: Yeah, great people.
0: They are great people, and we've worked with them. They sponsor our Salute to Troops, so I really, really appreciate what they do and what they stand for. And this is a really cool thing. So tell us, we are going to take a quick commercial break here, but before we go, so I see there's food, there's entertainment, there's the 12 items that you're talking about, and then it's just going to be a really cool event.
3: Yeah, it is.
1: And all the money goes directly back to support Santa with a badge. So every dollar raised goes directly to support our Santa with a badge.
0: That's very important, because there's a lot of organizations that have administrative costs, and I'm doing air quotes here.
3: That was one thing we heard from our donors is, years past we used commercial people to raise our funds for us, and of course, you give away a big portion of that because of the way it works. So we're trying to do our own thing so we can keep 100% of the money here in the Panhandle.
0: Well, we definitely support our police officers and LEOs, and we certainly appreciate what you're doing. We're going to go quickly to a commercial break. We're going to come back, and we're going to be talking with Jeremy and Ben here a little bit more about this Santa with a badge gun bash. And you're not going to want to miss this, Big Dogs. You missed the one over in the fire department. You're not going to want to miss this one. 95.9 The Dog.
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15: Dan McGinn is a Jefferson County resident and leads a volunteer coalition of farmers and residents opposed to the Valley Link transmission line. They recently partnered with the Rex Repass and Research America to conduct a poll that found 70% of respondents being against the proposed project.
16: We're just a group of neighbors and farmers and regular folks in Jefferson County. You know, we're taking on a coalition of four multi-billion dollar utility companies who formed a group to create Valley Link. So you can't have a greater David and Goliath fight than this.
15: McGinn says it's simply time to start over.
16: Both the starting point and the ending point. Nitro in West Virginia has a resolution saying they oppose it, and Loudoun County in Virginia has a resolution saying they oppose it. So the lesson for them is, you need a complete restart. The whole plan needs to be thought through again.
15: The Berkeley County Commission will hold a public hearing on Thursday, October 22nd to receive public comments on the 2026 draft updates to the Berkeley County Comprehensive Plan. The public hearing will be held at 10:10 a.m. in the Berkeley County Commission chambers at 400 West Stephen Street.

0: Suite 205, any individual or agency that has an interest in the 2026 draft update to the comprehensive plan are invited to attend this hearing and submit public comment. More information about the Berkeley County Comprehensive Plan process is online. For the Panhandle News Network, have a wonderful weekend. I'm Clint Gage.
1: Here's your Panhandle News Network forecast. Today will be very warm and humid with intervals of sunshine followed by increasing cloudiness. There is a chance of a passing shower in the afternoon with a high temperature of 88. Tonight will be mostly cloudy with a chance of rain and a low of 57. 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

0: 95.9 The Big Dog. That's Driving My Life Away. Eddie Rabbit from 1980, a Big Dog classic. You know, whenever you hear those Big Dog classics, you got it locked to 95.9 The Dog, playing the great music, genuine country gold, the hits from the 80s and the 90s. Then we throw in a little 70s and 60s stuff just for fun. And with me today is Jeremy Farner, who's the treasurer, and Ben Holman, secretary and state chaplain of the Fraternal Order of Police. Now, one of the cool things that the FOP does, in addition to representing police officers all over the four state, is this Santa behind a badge. And you guys have been doing this for a long time now.
1: Yeah, that's correct. We've been doing it, as far as we can tell, from some of the older members, well, like around the 80s.
0: Wow.
1: We think is when they started.
0: Okay, so basically what you do is you get kids' names from various organizations around the four state, and you take them shopping.
1: Yeah, I mean, you know, we usually give them, right now we've been giving them $100 to take shopping, and we're going to either try to increase the number of kids that we take with us, or we want to increase the amount they get to spend, because as you know, $100 doesn't go as far as it used to.
0: It really doesn't, but you know, you can do a lot of little things for $100.
1: Yes.
0: And so, yeah, I appreciate that. Fundraiser that they're having is a gun bash, and it's coming up on the 17th of October, right?
1: That's correct.
0: Baker Heights Volunteer Fire Company. Doors open at noon, and you can help support this incredible effort with these guys by going to bigdogfm.com and getting tickets. Now, the tickets are what, $40?
2: Correct.
0: Yeah, and you get an awful lot for us. Tell us about what you get in return for those tickets.
2: So the $40 gets you entered into one of our 12 main drawings. Mm-hmm. The Feedlot LLC is going to be doing the pulled pork.
1: Yeah, the barbecue.
0: Ooh.
1: Yeah. Can't go wrong with barbecue.
2: Plus, we're going to have the sides, lemonade, sweet tea, 5 adult beverages.
0: Ooh, Reach there you go.
2: Distributors is working with us on that. Plus, just the fun, we're going to be doing 50-50 side tables. The Green Monster will be there doing our side tables. That should be a good day.
3: And Green Monster.
0: He's got that down. I got it. Let me on cue now. Go.
3: Green Monster.
0: All right. There you go.
1: Yeah, they.
0: You're hired.
1: Not only are they doing firearms for us, but I think they're going to have some other items, maybe like the concealed carry purses for our women supporters, you know, just to have something a little different as well.
0: They have an incredible selection at Green Monster, and this is kind of unsolicited, even though they're a sponsor here for you guys and for us. They have an incredible selection there, and it's a huge store, and the people are very knowledgeable. So if you've never been to Green Monster, you ought to support them as well, because they support our police and support our firemen and our EMSs.
2: And they just added jewelry.
0: Yes. So. Yeah.
2: For the ladies.
0: And, yeah. Well, and, for anybody, I guess.
1: Sure. You know, as we've been talking during the break about the Santa with a Badge event, you know, one thing I'd like to highlight is these events aren't just a one-time charity giveaways. They build genuine, lasting connections between our officers and the local youth, and a positive, stress-free setting outside of your crisis situation where you might encounter an officer, you know, throughout the day.
0: And that's one thing that that we certainly support, and that is getting our police community relations thing. You are able to do a much better job of policing if you have a cooperative public. In that, you know, if you see something,

0: say something kind of thing. Yeah. There's a lot of stuff that goes on in our area that's a little shaky and shady. And, you know, if you want to have a law-abiding society, you got to help out a little bit.
1: Yeah, and that starts with, like we said, just building those relationships.
0: It's so incredibly important.
2: It's so lets the family see the person behind the badge. Just because you end your shift doesn't mean your service ends to your community. This is an opportunity for law enforcement officers to also give back to the community and do something besides the 9-to-5 patrol work.
0: Well, it's like being a Marine. Once a Marine, you're always a Marine.
2: Yeah, correct.
0: Once you're a police officer, you're always a police officer.
1: Yeah, and everything we do is funded and organized by local officers.
2: Yep.
1: So it's all from the Morgan Berkeley Jefferson County.
0: That's great, because this is a real solid area. Our police are just really, really well trained and well managed and have great equipment. I'm just absolutely amazed at some of the gear that you guys have access to. So, you know, this is something. So if Big Dogs, since we're talking about this, if you want to help support this incredible effort, Santa with a Badge, you can get your tickets at BigDogFM.com. Or what was the website that you guys have as well?
1: If you go to our main site, FOP83.org,
0: okay.
1: We've got it right now. It takes you directly to the Gun Badge page.
0: Gotcha. And you can, if you get to the Big Dog FM page, you just click on the drop-down, the Santa with a Badge, and it's very obvious what it is, and you can get your tickets right there. So now, this event, again, is October 17th at the Baker Heights Volunteer Fire Company in Martinsburg. Doors open at noon, and man, oh man, these guys and gals are helping our kids, you know, have a decent Christmas.
1: Yeah, like, you know, we figure over the 30 plus years that we've been doing this, we've probably helped over 3,000 children, you know, have a little bit better Christmas and been able to reinvest over $300,000 back into this community.
0: Wow.
2: And if somebody knows a family or a family is interested in participating in Santa with a Badge, they can go to FOP83.org/swab, and there's the ability for the family to sign up on the website there to become a participant in the Santa with a Badge, as a recipient of this.
0: Okay, there you go. So if you know of a family, or you are a family that maybe a little bit less financed than you'd like to be when it comes around Christmas time, this is a great time. Now, when are you guys going to be taking these kids out?
1: That'll be December 5th. We generally do it the first Saturday of December.
0: Okay, so you still have 2 months, really, to get involved in
1: getting signed up. Well, I think we are going to stop registration for sign-ups around November 20th.
0: Okay.
1: It gives us time to finalize the list and notify everybody.
0: So a month, just a little over a month and a half. So you got plenty of time. So that site again was
2: FOP83.org/swab, S-W-A-B.
1: Or okay. Santa with a Badge, that's fine.
0: Okay. All right. I'm wondering, where is that coming from?
1: Yeah, you know? That's it.
2: It's our abbreviation.
1: It's our abbreviation.
0: There you go. Okay. Well, Jeremy and Ben, thank you so very much for being here. We officers, we certainly appreciate what you guys do. This is an incredible event. And please, Big Dogs, support these guys and support our local kids.
1: Thank you. We look forward to seeing everybody there.
2: And just as a reminder, you can purchase the tickets online. Green Monster has some tickets, or you should be able to get any FOP member.
0: Okay, well, there you go. So lots of ways to get tickets. You're not going to want to miss this. These gun bashes that we have, that we advertise, and this one is specifically, really, really help the community. I believe the contributions and the admission is tax deductible, isn't it?
2: Correct.
0: Okay, so you guys are 501c3. So that means, you know, as you're looking for things to support here at the end of the year, you know, tax deductible. You can do more than just buy a ticket.
2: Correct. If there's any businesses or anybody would like to contribute something to be a special raffle during the event, you can go to the website, and there's two email addresses at the very bottom that you can reach out to Ben or I to make that contribution or donation for a raffle item, if you would, or to help promote your business as well.
0: Excellent. Yep. And that's good. And I know there are a bunch of businesses out there that'll help. Jeremy Farner and Ben Holben from the FOP, thank you guys so very much. It's the Panhandle Lodge 83 Fraternal Order of Police, and it's Santa with a badge. A great, great, great concept. We support them. Please, you do as well. 95.9, The Big Dogs.

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0: 95.9 to Big Dog. That's Sawyer Brown, and Thank God for You from 1993. I'm Bob Steele, the five times over caffeinated morning radio show. Freaky Friday, Fireball Friday, Front End Friday, finally Friday edition. We've got tickets for the largest fall car show in the Mid-Atlantic. It's coming to Ocean City October 8th through the 11th. It's the Endless Summer Cruise-In in Ocean City, and all you have to do to win my last pair of tickets is listen for the car show song montage. Okay, it's coming up sometime in the next half hour. When you hear it, you grab your phone, dial 855-959-3294 or 855-959-DAWG. Not now, but when you hear those touch tones and the car song montage, you want to give me a call, because this is the last pair of tickets I have, and you are not going to want to miss this show. Muscle cars, rat rods, trucks, dune buggies, rods, customs, and of course, muscle cars out the, well, I'm going to tell you something, two different locations. Yeah, this is the largest. When I say largest, there's over 3,000 cars registered already and more being registered as we speak. The South Pier parking lot and the Ocean City Convention Center, both locations are going to be live and online and just having a whole lot of fun here. So you want to go, you just be listening, because coming up in minutes, your opportunity to call in and win from your Country Contest Connection, 95.9 to Big Dog.
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0: you've been looking for, because that is your last chance to call in and win tickets to the Endless Summer Cruise Inn in Ocean City coming up the 8th through the 11th of October. Be caller number 9 right now. Grab those phones, dial recklessly, 855-959-3294. 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

0: 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Who's on the phone with me?
1: Cindy Walker.
0: How you doing today?
1: I'm all right. How about yourself?
0: I'm doing good, and I'm going to make your day a little bit better because you are caller number 9. You win the last pair of tickets to the Endless Summer Cruise Inn in Ocean City.
1: Oh, my God. Thank you.
0: Absolutely. Absolutely. Are you a big gearhead? You like muscle cars?
1: I sure do. I'm back. I was born in 1955. You know I love muscle cars.
0: Well, there you go. You probably grew up around those big block Fords and Chevys, huh?
1: Yes.
0: Mopars.
1: All the backyard mechanics.
0: Well, you got a pair of tickets to the show. It's coming up the 8th through the 11th weekend in Ocean City. And man, oh man, you got

0: everything from hot rods to customs, muscle cars to dune buggies, trucks, rat rods. It's all there. Two locations in Ocean City. And, man, you have a pair of tickets to go see it.
1: Oh, my God. Thank you so much.
0: My pleasure. I love giving away things that don't belong to me. All right, I got one last question for you, and it's a real easy one, and that is, what's your favorite radio station? The station just hooked you up with tickets.
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0: 95.9 to Big Dog, Eddie Rabbit, Driving My Life Away. Big Dog classic there, man. I'll tell you what, when you hear those Big Dog classics, you know you got it locked. The 95.9, the Big Dog. Big Dogs, you've served your country. Now put those skills to work in your community. Explore some cool school careers at Jefferson County Schools. Vet to Ed Job Fair. Now this is going to be for veterans, October 15th, 5 p.m. at the Ranson Elementary School. Special veteran session at 5:30. It's the Vet to Ed Job Fair. You're not going to want to miss it if you're a veteran and you're looking for a great job. Jefferson County Schools is looking for you. 95.9 The Big Dog. I'm Bob Steele. We are out of here. Heather is up next. 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We don't take up any space. We don't eat anything, but we will definitely keep you entertained all weekend long, no matter where you go. Live it up, my friend, but don't live it up so high you can't live it down.
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11: This week's Panhandle High School football game of the week pits the Washington Patriots against the Spring Mills Cardinals. For Patriots head coach Terry Ray, he says that coming off of a couple of tough losses, their bye week came at a very important time.
12: It did. We made several mistakes through the first four games. We worked on those mistakes. We were beat up and dinged up a little bit. We let guys get healthy over that bye week. But we went to work and tried to fix everything that we have issues with right now.
11: Meanwhile, after a 2-0 start, the Spring Mills Cardinals have dropped three games in a row to Liberty Christian, Musselman, and Morgantown, and they look to stop that skid this Friday night. We'll be on the air at 6:45 with a 7 o'clock kickoff on the Panhandle News Network. From the Sports Desk, I'm Luke Wiggs.
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1: This week's Panhandle High School football game of the week pits the Washington Patriots against the Spring Mills Cardinals. For Patriots head coach Terry Ray, he says that coming off of a couple of tough losses, their bye week came at a very important time.
2: It did. We made several mistakes through the first four games. We worked on those mistakes. We were beat up and dinged up a little bit. We let guys get healthy over that bye week. But we went to work and tried to fix everything that we have issues with right now.
1: Meanwhile, after a 2-0 start, the Spring Mills Cardinals have dropped three games in a row to Liberty Christian, Musselman, and Morgantown, and they look to stop that skid this Friday night. We'll be on the air at 6:45 with a 7 o'clock kickoff on the Panhandle News Network. 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
3: Here's your Panhandle News Network forecast. This afternoon, expect clouds to build up as temperatures rise to a very warm 87 degrees, accompanied by high humidity. A passing shower may bring some relief from the heat. Tonight will remain mostly cloudy with a chance of showers, and temperatures will drop to a low of 57 degrees. 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

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At what time? You've got it. 420. It's a little bit of comedy to get you through your afternoon commute. 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

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Wow. Talk about being a perfectionist. Go, Kenny, go. Right now, he's on 95.9, the big dog.

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5: This week's Panhandle High School football game of the week pits the Washington Patriots against the Spring Mills Cardinals. For Patriots head coach Terry Ray, he says that coming off of a couple of tough losses, their bye week came at a very important time.
6: It did. We made several mistakes through the first four games. We worked on those mistakes. We were beat up, dinged up a little bit. We let guys get healthy over that bye week. But we went to work and tried to fix everything that we have issues with right now.
5: Meanwhile, after a 2-0 start, the Spring Mills Cardinals have dropped three games in a row to Liberty Christian, Musselman, and Morgantown, and they look to stop that skid this Friday night. We'll be on the air at 6:45 with a 7 o'clock kickoff on the Panhandle News Network. 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
7: Here's your Panhandle News Network forecast. This afternoon, expect a mix of clouds and sunshine with very warm and humid conditions along with a passing shower. The high temperature will reach 87 degrees. Tonight will be mostly cloudy with another passing shower, and the low will drop to 57 degrees. With your exclusive 95.9 Big Dog AccuWeather forecast, I'm meteorologist Joe Lundberg.

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So Wrangler has just come out with a new line in honor of George Strait. How cool would it be to rock jeans just like George? 95.9, the big dog.

Darling, I've wasted a lot of years not seeing the real you. But tonight your beauty is shining through. And I never took the time to let you know. 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

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He recognizes one deserving member of the armed forces with Salute to the Troops. Salute to the Troops is powered by Green Monster Firearms in Martinsburg. 95.9 The Big Dog.

She can see herself in the shiny grill and the wide wheels of a red Chevelle. With four on the floor and the top down. Chrome, zipping by on an electric glide with dual tailpipes doing 105.

Big black Mack truck with a smokestack pointed towards the sky and mud flaps. You know the kind. Chrome. I said, hey, little girl, you sure look nice. You want to ride? I won't bite. She climbed inside and said, hell no.

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0: 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It's the Country After Dark Classic with TJ Allen. 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
3: This week's Panhandle High School football game of the week pits the Washington Patriots against the Spring Mills Cardinals. For Patriots head coach Terry Ray, he says that coming off of a couple of tough losses, their bye week came at a very important time.
4: It did. We made several mistakes through the first four games. We worked on those mistakes. We were beat up, dinged up a little bit. We let guys get healthy over that bye week. But we went to work and tried to fix everything that we have issues with right now.
3: Meanwhile, after a 2-0 start, the Spring Mills Cardinals have dropped three games in a row to Liberty Christian, Musselman, and Morgantown, and they look to stop that skid this Friday night. We'll be on the air at 6:45 with a 7 o'clock kickoff on the Panhandle News Network. From the Sports Desk, I'm Luke Wiggs.
5: Here's your Panhandle News Network forecast. This afternoon, expect a mix of clouds and sunshine with very warm and humid conditions along with a passing shower. The high temperature will reach 87 degrees. Tonight will be mostly cloudy with another passing shower, and the low will drop to 57 degrees. With your exclusive 95.9 Big Dog AccuWeather forecast, I'm meteorologist Joe Lundberg.
0: 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Hey, Big Dogs, the Rotary of Shepherdstown is holding a craft beer festival coming up Saturday, October 10th at the Pavilion at Morgan's Grove Park in Shepherdstown. Now, the tickets are $30, including mouth-watering bites from on-site food trucks, proceeds to benefit the youth of Jefferson County through the Rotary Club of Shepherdstown. 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

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It is the 5 o'clock traffic jam weekday afternoons on the Big Dog Ride Home with Dan the Man Woods. It's brought to you by Titan Roofing of Martinsburg. Right now, it's Keith Urban. Somebody

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But wouldn't it be awesome to see them perform a duet together? 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X's and O's.

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He turned on the radio, and them sad old songs coming out of them speakers was solid country gold. 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
2: This week's Panhandle High School football game of the week pits the Washington Patriots against the Spring Mills Cardinals. For Patriots head coach Terry Ray, he says that coming off of a couple of tough losses, their bye week came at a very important time.
3: It did. We made several mistakes through the first four games.

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0: 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It's time for Tailgate Grilling with Sizzlin' Scotty. 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
1: 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Don't use water. Don't skimp. 2 bay leaves, 1/2 teaspoon of caraway seeds, 3 large potatoes chopped, peeled if you'd like, 2 large carrots scrubbed and chopped. Heat the oil in a large pot or Dutch oven. We know we love those Dutch ovens. Season the stew beef with salt and pepper. Add to the pot and brown each side about 5 minutes. Remove and set aside. Add the onion, and at that point, we're going to cook that for about 5 to 6 minutes to soften. Reduce the heat. Pull the pot right off of the burner and stir in the paprika. Stir it in off the heat for about a minute to let that paprika bloom. Removing it from the heat will avoid it burning, and if you have it burned, it's going to turn bitter. Return the pot to medium heat and add the reserved beet, the bell pepper, the garlic, the tomatoes, the beef broth, and the bay leaves, and, of course, those caraway seeds. Bring to a boil, then reduce the heat. Simmer for about 1.5 hours. That liquid should reduce a bit. At that point, add the potatoes and the carrots, add a little bit more beef stock, about 1 cup, cover and simmer for another 30 minutes or until the vegetables are tender and the meat is done to your liking. I'll sometimes go 45 minutes because I want that meat to be fork tender and just have it fall apart. Adjust for salt and pepper and serve this up. I'm telling you, friends, this is amazing. Authentic Hungarian goulash. I hope you enjoy it as much as my family does. You can find this awesome recipe podcast along with my, again, just amazing other 1,700 recipes, everything from breakfast casserole to drinks to sides to barbecue sauces, you name it, I got it. www.pmn2.com is your one-stop shop for all those great recipes. Until next time, this is Sizzlin' Scotty.

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11: Here's your Panhandle News Network forecast. Tonight, expect mostly cloudy skies with a passing shower, bringing temperatures down to 57. Tomorrow will be less humid with a mix of sun and clouds, reaching a high of 72. Tomorrow night will remain mostly cloudy with a low of 56. With your exclusive 95.9 Big Dog AccuWeather forecast, I'm meteorologist Jason Catarino.

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Aaron Tippin on 95.9 The Big Dog, your home for genuine country gold. Into hour number two of The Big Dog Ride Home, which means there's laughs on the way with the 420 Funny and The Big Dog Dummy this hour. And we've got a word for the veterans out there. You've served your country. Now put those skills to work in your community. You can explore school careers at Jefferson County Schools Vet to Ed Job Fair, October 15th, 5 p.m. at Ranson Elementary. You're not going to want to miss this opportunity. It is the Vet to Ed Job Fair, Jefferson County, October 15th, 5 p.m. at Ranson Elementary. We've got more genuine country gold coming right now on 95.9 The Big Dog. I got a

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1: 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On 81 between Winchester, Martinsburg, and Hagerstown, there are no accidents. The southbound side slows in the area of Route 7, and the northbound side slows out of Williamsport to Hagerstown, while the southbound side slows Salem Avenue to 40. 70 westbound traffic slows from Patrick Street to 340, and then you're going to be fine Hagerstown to Hancock 15. Traffic is slowing out of Leesburg and then Luckett's to Point of Rocks. Route 9, very heavy after Hamilton Station Road to ride toward the Berlin Turnpike and before Hillsboro to Harper's Ferry Road. 340, it's kind of busy getting past Patrick Henry Way to Charlestown and also as you go to Harper's Ferry. I'm Allie Oakley with traffic.
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1: I'm becoming my father, really. And if you knew him, that's not a pretty picture. You know, because if you look at your father, my father's losing his hair. And I thought, you know, Latinos, we don't lose our hair, we lose our jobs. We lose our license, but not our hair. And my father, now I find myself looking every morning in the mirror and I'm starting to get that peninsula happening here, you know? And my father's very self-conscious. He's like, you ain't looking for an old lady. You got my mom already, you know? So he went out there and he got himself a hairpiece. You know, I'm the youngest of 12 kids, so my father's always been very thrifty with his money. He ran out there and bought himself something that looks like roadkill. It's cheap. I mean, this hairpiece has a chin strap. I told my father. Said, hey, join the hair club. Now he's got hair growing out of his ears. And not soft hair. He's got like chia pets coming out of his ears.
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3: 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On 81 between Winchester, Martinsburg, and Hagerstown, there are no accidents, but the northbound side of 81 slows at 70, and that's going to take you up to 40. The southbound side slows south of Mogginsville to 40. 70 westbound, it looks like traffic is still going to be quite heavy from 355 to 340, and then you're fine Hagerstown to Hancock. On northbound side of 15, heavy out of Leesburg, then Luckett's to Point of Rocks. Route 9, you're lining up for the Berlin Turnpike to Harper's Ferry Road. After that, to Charlestown and Martinsburg, it's good. Westbound 340, traffic is pretty heavy in Harper's Ferry now, too. I'm Allie Oakley with the traffic.
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12: Here's your Panhandle News Network forecast. Tonight, expect mostly cloudy skies with a passing shower, bringing temperatures down to 57. Tomorrow will be less humid with a mix of sun and clouds, reaching a high of 72. Tomorrow night will remain mostly cloudy with a low of 56. With your exclusive 95.9 Big Dog AccuWeather forecast, I'm meteorologist Jason Catarina.

It's getting a little out of hand when the repair shops are offering pumpkin spice brake checks. Just saying. 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

0: 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It's a little bit heavy there at Route 7. Otherwise, you're fine to Martinsburg. The northbound side slowing from 70 to Halfway Boulevard, while the southbound side slows 40 to Halfway Boulevard. On that westbound side of 70, still heavy. Patrick Street to 340. And then you're also going to slow on the approach to 81. Then you're fine to Hancock. 15 out of Leesburg, it's heavy to White's Ferry. And then Luckett's to Point of Rocks and Mountville Road. Route 9 lining up for the Berlin Turnpike, Hillsborough Road to Harper's Ferry Road. Then you're fine, Charlestown to Martinsburg. Westbound side of 340, Harper's Ferry. Traffic is in pretty good shape. I'm Allie Oakley with traffic.
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The devil went down to Georgia. He was looking for a soul to steal. He was in a bind because he was way behind and he was willing to make a deal. When he came across this young man sawing on a fiddle and playing it hot, and the devil jumped up on a hickory stump and said, "Boy, let me tell you what. I guess you didn't know it, but I'm a fiddle player too. And if you'd care to take a dare, I'll make a bet with you. Now you played pretty good fiddle, boy, but give the devil his due. I bet a fiddle of gold against your soul, because I think I'm better than you." The boy said, "My name's Johnny, and it might be a sin, but I'll take your bet, and you're gonna regret, because I'm the best as ever."

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And fire flew from his fingertips as he rosined up his bow. And he pulled the bow across the strings and it made an evil hiss. And then a band of demons joined in and it sounded something like this.

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Johnny said, "Devil, just come on back if you ever want to try again. I done told you once, you son of a bitch, I'm the

0: every dummy, there's a dummy.
1: 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You know, especially the microchips that have made NVIDIA basically the largest company in the world. How do criminals get in on this, though? How do you steal AI microchips? Not by doing this. Thieves in California stole two semi-trailers from an autonomous trucking company featuring the NVIDIA logo, along with one for Plus AI. But they did not find what they were expecting. Instead, they found that each trailer was filled with 20,000 pounds of sand. They drove off with the cargo, then dumped it when they realized what it was. Technically, it was silica, which is the primary raw material used to produce the high-purity silicon that forms the foundation of computer microchips. But again, in that state, pretty clearly worthless to them. The company got the sand back, and the thieves are still on the loose. Yeah, I don't really know what to do with that. The great sand theft of 2026, I guess. That's the Big Dog Dummy, brought to you by Roto-Rooter.
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4: 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On 81 northbound, traffic slows at 70 to Halfway Boulevard, while the southbound side slows at 40 to Halfway Boulevard. And then you're going to be fine, Martinsburg to Winchester. 70 westbound, traffic slows after Patrick Street to 340. And then you're going to slow when you get to Downsville Pike to 81, and then you're fine to Hancock. 15 out of Leesburg, it's very heavy. Heavy Luckett's to Point of Rocks and Mountville Road. Route 9, you're pretty heavy on your way to Hamilton Station. And then again, when you get to the Berlin Turnpike, Hillsborough to Harper's Ferry Road. Yep, that's a steady sea of traffic. Same thing with westbound 340, Harper's Ferry. I'm Allie Oakley with traffic.
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5: West Virginia's General Revenue Fund exceeded monthly and year-to-date targets at the conclusion of the first quarter. Here's State Revenue Secretary Eric Nelson.
6: We were steady both against estimates as well as prior year actuals. The month ended, we collected roughly $570 million, which was $16 million or 2.9% over estimates.
5: More coverage at WVMetroNews.com. It's a big weekend in downtown Martinsburg. Here's Mayor Kevin Knowles, who set the scene for Food Fest.
7: The farmers market will still be going on downtown. It's going to be another great event. I mean, Main Street and Robbie, they put on a wonderful event. This has always been a very successful. I believe there's three bands being played down there, so there's going to be some great music, great food, and I understand they're going to have a stand there that you can watch all the football games too. So if you want to watch football and eat and have a couple beers and listen to some good music, downtown Martinsburg is the place to be.
5: Speaking of football, we've got a number of high school football broadcasts to promote this evening on our family of stations. 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On the Panhandle News Network, WEPM Martinsburg and WCST Berkeley Springs will have Washington against Spring Mills, also a 7 o'clock kickoff. And then directly following that coverage on the Panhandle News Network, we'll have high school game night all the way until midnight. With a check of your local headlines, I'm Luke Wiggs.
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5: This week's Panhandle High School Football Game of the Week pits the Washington Patriots against the Spring Mills Cardinals. For Patriots head coach Terry Ray, he says that coming off of a couple of tough

0: losses. Their bye week came at a very important time.
1: It did. We made several mistakes through the first four games. We worked on those mistakes. We were beat up, dinged up a little bit. We let guys get healthy over that bye week. But we went to work and tried to fix everything that we have issues with right now.
0: Meanwhile, after a 2-0 start, the Spring Mills Cardinals have dropped three games in a row to Liberty Christian, Musselman, and Morgantown, and they look to stop that skid this Friday night. We'll be on the air at 6:45 with a 7 o'clock kickoff on the Panhandle News Network. From the Sports Desk, I'm Luke Wiggs.
2: Here's your Panhandle News Network forecast. Tonight, expect mostly cloudy skies with a passing shower, bringing temperatures down to 57. Tomorrow will be less humid with a mix of sun and clouds, reaching a high of 72. Tomorrow night will remain mostly cloudy with a low of 56. With your exclusive 95.9 Big Dog AccuWeather forecast, I'm meteorologist Jason Catarina.

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I'm Daniel Woods, rocking away with you on The Big Dog Ride Home, opening up the 5 o'clock hour for the last time this week on The Big Dog Ride Home. And you know what that means. It's time for your request in the 5 o'clock traffic jam at 855-959-3294.

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2: 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So look, if you are on 81, traffic is going to be jammed both directions. Crash looks like it's on the northbound side of 81, north of 50 before you get to Route 7. Southbound side, looking at it, your delays are going to start at Route 7 and you'll break free by the time you get to Route 50. And I mean, it's like a parking lot. On 81, Martinsburg, not bad, to Williamsport. Northbound side slows Halfway Boulevard to 40, while the southbound side slows Mogensville to Halfway Boulevard. 70 westbound traffic slows 355 over to 340. Brief delays when you get to Mapleville Road, and now 40 at Mapleville Road. There's a crash. On 15 out of Leesburg, it's heavy. Heavy luck gets to Point of Rocks and at Mountville Road, Route 9. Traffic slows before Hamilton Station Road to the Berlin Turnpike, Hillsboro to Harpers Ferry Road. I'm Allie Oakley with traffic.

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0: Ronnie Millsap, 95.9 The Big Dog, your home for genuine country gold. And there is something really, really special coming here in the Eastern Panhandle. Santa with a Badge is one of Panhandle Lodge number 83's longest-running community traditions, and there is a new way to support it this year. For more than 30 years, local law enforcement officers have helped make Christmas brighter for children in Berkeley, Jefferson, and Morgan counties. Each year, approximately 100 local kids get a special Christmas shopping experience alongside officers, giving them the chance to pick out gifts while building a positive connection with men and women behind the badge. This year, the FOP is hosting its first ever gun bash as a fundraiser to help put money behind that mission, bringing together something so many people in the area enjoy: firearms, good food, and fellowship. It turns a Saturday of fun into support for local kids at Christmas. Every ticket sold helps Santa with a Badge continue showing up for children and families right here at home. And we're proud to be involved at 95.9 The Big Dog.
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2: 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On the northbound side of 81, there's an accident before you get to Route 7. Traffic will get by at a direction southbound side. Definitely slowing down to take a look at it. Then you're fine. Martinsburg, traffic slows on the northbound side, Halfway Boulevard. Southbound side, traffic is going to slow Mogensville to Halfway Boulevard. 70 westbound, traffic slows 355. Over to 340, and then you're going to be fine to Hagerstown. On 40 at Mapleville Road, you've got a crash. 15 out of Leesburg, it's heavy. It's going to take you up toward Limestone School Road, and then Luckett's to Point of Rocks, and then again at Mountville Road, Route 9. Traffic slows after Hamilton Station Road to the Berlin. Turnpike Hillsboro to Harper's Ferry Road, then you find Charlestown to Martinsburg. On the westbound side of 340, Harper's Ferry, traffic's heavy. I'm Allie Oakley with traffic.
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6: Here's your Panhandle News Network forecast. Tonight, expect mostly cloudy skies with a passing shower, bringing temperatures down to 57. Tomorrow will be less humid with a mix of sun and clouds, reaching a high of 72. Tomorrow night will remain mostly cloudy with a low of 56. With your exclusive 95.9 Big Dog AccuWeather forecast, I'm meteorologist Jason Catarino.

0: It's Billy Dean on 95.9 The Big Dog, your home for genuine country gold. 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
2: 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Runnymede Road between 81 and Route 11 completely shut down with some wires down now at this point. Northbound 81 is closed. Northbound 81 is closed north of 50 because of a crash. Traffic is going to be backed up almost to Stevens City. Southbound side, you're taking a look at it, and that's why you're slowing from the north side of Winchester starting at Route 11, but the northbound side of 81 is closed north 50, and that is going to be for a crash. 70 westbound traffic slows Patrick Street to 340, and then when you get to Downsville Pike to 81, traffic's kind of busy. And O'Malley Oakley with traffic.
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2: 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On 81, it's completely shut down. 81 is closed north of 50, but before you get to Route 7, it's a pretty serious accident. Delays back to Stevens City. Southbound side can see it. And you've got a lot of bailout onto Route 11. On Runnymede Road, Bunker Hill, between Explosive Place and Route 11, there was this accident, and there were some wires that came down. So, yep, that's closed. And then on 70, traffic is going to be heavy, 355 over to 340. Heavy wind to get to Mapleville Road and then Sharpsburg Pike. That accident, 40 and Mapleville Road, cleared altogether. I'm Allie Oakley with traffic.
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3: West Virginia's General Revenue Fund exceeded monthly and year-to-date targets at the conclusion of the first quarter. Here's State Revenue Secretary Eric Nelson.
4: We were steady both against estimates as well as prior year actuals. The month ended, we collected roughly $570 million, which was $16 million or 2.9% over estimates.
3: More coverage at WVMetroNews.com. It's a big weekend in downtown Martinsburg. Here's Mayor Kevin Knowles, who set the scene for Food Fest.
5: The farmers market will still be going on downtown. It's going to be another great event. I mean, Main Street and Robbie, they put on a wonderful event. And this has always been a very successful. I believe there's three bands being played down there, so there's going to be some great music, great food, and I understand they're going to have a stand there that you can watch all the football games too. So if you want to watch football and eat and have a couple of beers and listen to some good music, downtown Martinsburg is the place to be.
3: 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On the Panhandle News Network, WEPM Martinsburg and WCST Berkeley Springs will have Washington against Spring Mills.

0: also a 7 o'clock kickoff. 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
1: Here's your Panhandle News Network forecast. Tonight, expect mostly cloudy skies with a passing shower, bringing temperatures down to 57. Tomorrow will be less humid with a mix of sun and clouds, reaching a high of 72. Tomorrow night will remain mostly cloudy with a low of 56. With your exclusive 95.9 Big Dog AccuWeather forecast, I'm meteorologist Jason Catarino.

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1: 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On 81 northbound, it was completely shut down near Route 50, and that was to accommodate a crash. You've got delays out of Stevens City. Southbound side was looking at it. A lot of people bailed out over to Route 11 and 37, so that's all choked up too. On 70 westbound, traffic slows 355 over to 340. And then after that, you've got delays brief at Mapleville Road and Downsville Pike. Then you're fine to Hancock 15. Heavy out of Leesburg, and it's going to stay heavy. Past Limestone School Road, north of Luckett's to the Point of Rocks. And Route 9, you're lining up for the Berlin Turnpike, Hillsboro to Harper's Ferry Road. Then Charlestown to Martinsburg. Traffic's okay. I'm Allie Oakley with traffic.
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That's Toby Keith. This is 95.9 The Big Dog, your home for genuine country gold. It's Daniel Woods with you on The Big Dog Ride Home. Get ready to close up shop for the week here in just a little bit, but don't you worry, folks. We've got more coming your way this weekend, and you know what that includes? That includes Shepherd Ram football tomorrow. Yes, folks, Shepherd Ram football tomorrow right here on 95.9 The Big Dog. Kickoff at noon as the Rams take on the Millersville Marauders right here on 95.9 The Big Dog. Looking to bounce back from the first loss of the season, but still feeling good. Still a whole lot to play for out at Rams Stadium.

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Here's your Panhandle News Network forecast. Tonight, expect mostly cloudy skies with a passing shower, bringing temperatures down to 57. Tomorrow will be less humid with a mix of sun and clouds, reaching a high of 72. Tomorrow night will remain mostly cloudy with a low of 56. With your exclusive 95.9 Big Dog AccuWeather forecast, I'm meteorologist Jason Catarina.

Ah, fall in the four state. The leaves are turning color. The days are getting shorter. The temperatures are coming down. The only thing that's not changing is the music we play on 95.9 The Big Dog.

0: Rascal Flatts on 95.9 The Big Dog, your home for genuine country gold. I'm Daniel Woods. This is The Big Dog Ride Home. Getting ready to close things down for the week, but don't you worry. It's time for a cheap plug. I will be back tomorrow because, folks, I will be bringing you the Saturday afternoon country jam like always. Once we wrap up Shepherd football tomorrow, we're taking you through your afternoon feeling the way that you know you want to feel and the way that I want to make you feel right here on 95.9 The Big Dog.
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0: That's George Strait on 95.9 The Big Dog, your home for genuine country gold. Closing up shop on this Friday edition of Big Dog Ride Home. But don't worry, folks. I'm back tomorrow on standby to bring the Saturday afternoon country jam along as soon as we clear the air with Shepherd Ram football tomorrow. We've got that genuine country gold coming your way. But until then, that's Friday. I've been Daniel Woods, and I am out of here.
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6: West Virginia's General Revenue Fund exceeded monthly and year-to-date targets at the conclusion of the first quarter. Here's State Revenue Secretary Eric Nelson.
7: We were steady both against estimates as well as prior year actuals. The month ended, we collected roughly $570 million, which was $16 million or 2.9% over estimates.
6: More coverage at WVMetroNews.com. It's a big weekend in downtown Martinsburg. Here's Mayor Kevin Knowles, who set the scene for Food Fest.
8: The farmers market will still be going on downtown. It's going to be another great event. I mean, Main Street and Robbie, they put on a wonderful event. This has always been a very successful. I believe there's three bands being played down there, so there's going to be some great music, great food, and I understand they're going to have a stand there that you can watch all the football games, too. So if you want to watch football and eat and have a couple beers and listen to some good music, downtown Martinsburg is the place to be.
6: Speaking of football, we've got a number of high school football broadcasts to promote this evening on our family of stations. 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On the Panhandle News Network, WEPM Martinsburg and WCST Berkeley Springs will have Washington against Spring Mills, also a 7 o'clock kickoff. And then directly following that coverage on the Panhandle News Network, we'll have high school game night all the way until midnight. With a check of your local headlines, I'm Luke Wiggs.
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6: This week's Panhandle High School Football Game of the Week pits the Washington Patriots against the Spring Mills Cardinals. For Patriots head coach Terry Ray, he says that coming off of a couple of tough losses, their bye week came at a very important time.
10: It did. We made several mistakes through the first four games. We worked on those mistakes. We were beat up and dinged up a little bit. We let guys get healthy over that bye week. But we went to work and tried to fix everything that we have issues with right now.
6: Meanwhile, after a 2-0 start, the Spring Mills Cardinals have dropped three games in a row to Liberty Christian, Musselman, and Morgantown, and they look to stop that skid this Friday night. We'll be on the air at 6:45 with a 7 o'clock kickoff on the Panhandle News Network. From the Sports Desk, I'm Luke Wiggs.
11: Here's your Panhandle News Network forecast. Tonight, expect mostly cloudy skies with a passing shower, bringing temperatures down to 57. Tomorrow will be less humid with a mix of sun and clouds, reaching a high of 72.

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0: right, so today is going to be pretty wild. I guess what we'll do is we'll do some requests and whatnot to stall.
1: Yeah, I'll stall.
0: Because later in the final hour of the show this week, we're going to be joined by the legendary, the one and only, Randy Travis.
1: Have you heard of him?
0: Have I heard of him?
1: Randy Travis.
0: He's got one or two songs that you might know.
1: All right. It's exciting. It's a fun week here as we get rolling on Honky Tonkin'.

0: Tracy Lawrence and Paint Me a Birmingham on Honky Tonkin' with Big D and Bubba. We have Don on the phone. What's up, dude?
1: I'm president of the Abused Husbands Club here in Central. We have over 100 members. Could you play a song for us?
0: Okay, what are you thinking?
1: It's hard to be humble when you're perfect in every way, by Mac Davis.
0: Man, I love this song. You know how I got into Mac Davis? Watching the Muppet Show when I was little. They had him on there. He did like Baby, Baby, I'm Hooked on You and Hard to Be Humble and all that. Yeah, we're going to go ahead and do this for you.
1: Yeah, play old Mac Davis.
0: Thanks for honky tonking.
1: Okay, bye.
2: Back a few months ago, I was headlining a great big nightclub. And he put me up a couple of days early. I came in a couple of days early, and they put me up at what they call the Star Suite. Now, here I am, headliner in one of the biggest nightclubs in the country, and I wake up at 8 o'clock in the morning in this Star Suite, all by myself. Yeah, that's what I said, aw. But I did what I've always done, man, to cheer myself up. I picked up my guitar, I sat down, I wrote me a little song. Now this is how it feels to be alone at the top of the hill, trying to figure out why.

you're doing what? 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I guess you could say I am a loner, a cowboy outlaw, tough and proud. Well, I could have lots of friends if I wanted.

0: better looking.
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0: One more time. What are we doing? We're doing the best that we can. Give yourself a hand.
1: Nothing hits like a classic. This is Honky Tonkin' with Big D and Bubba.

0: Love Mark Chestnut. It's Honky Tonkin' with Big D and Bubba.
1: Mark's got three sons, so Cameron, Waylon, named after Waylon Jennings.
0: And really?
1: Yeah, that's right. And Casey. Casey followed in his father's footsteps. He is his own. He's an artist as well. We've had him in the studio. In fact, he's even got his own version of Too Cold at Home that his dad did. So if you get a chance, check it out. Casey Chestnut.
2: Hang on. More Honky Tonkin' with Big D and Bubba in a moment.
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1: Like a mixtape from two guys who actually love country music from the 80s, 90s, and 2000s. This is Honky Tonkin' with Big D and Bubba.

0: Clint Black and No Time to Kill on Honky Tonkin' with Big D and Bubba. A little bit later on the final hour of the show, Randy Travis is going to be our guest. So excited about that.
1: Hey, this is Pam from Greenfield.
0: Hey, Pam.
1: I want to get y'all to play me a song. Today is one of the days that my dad passed away on me.
0: Uh-huh.
1: 5 years ago. And he loved that song, Go Tell It on the Mountain. Could y'all play that for me?
0: Okay, are you talking about actual Go Tell It on the Mountain, or are you talking about Go Rest High on that Mountain?
1: Go Rest High on the Mountain.
0: I knew, something told me that you wanted Vince Gill. All right, we can do this for you. And again, big love to your dad, and we got it for you. Thanks for honky-tonking.
1: Thank you.
0: All right, bye.
1: Bye.

0: Vince did a another verse to that song, and he released it. If you want to check it out, it is everywhere stuff is streamed. You can also find it on YouTube. Got a request for Two of a Kind. We might have to play that in a little bit. Some Garth.
1: All right.
0: Right now, John Anderson. She just

0: Anderson.
1: Yeah, she just started.
0: She started liking cheating songs on Honky Tonkin'.
2: Hey, now my wife called me a little while ago, and when I talked to her, and she said you guys was talking about the song "Two of a Kind" working on a Full House.
3: Mm-hmm, yes.
2: Well, now that song was actually wrote about me and my wife. Now, back in '88, we bought a condo there in Hermitage, and Dennis Robbins lived right beside us. And him and John Scott Sherrill, Danny DiPrero, I think they all three had.
3: Wait! Hold on a second.
4: Are you saying
3: the song really is about you and your wife?
2: Well, yes, sir, it is. I mean, you could talk to Dennis Robbins if you'd like.
3: Okay, all right.
4: So how did the inspiration, how did you inspire the songwriters to write the song about you?
2: Well, me and my wife just got married. We'd been married about 6 years, and we lived right beside him, and he could tell that we was going to have a family and everything. And my wife had a son, and he lived beside us. Actually, he wrote the song before we even had any kids. But he was a friend of ours next door, and poor old Dennis. He lived in the condo right beside us. He didn't even have a lawnmower. I was actually mowing his yard while we was living there. But I don't know. But he was a good friend of ours. He always brought us demo tapes, and we always loved listening to them. We had the demo tape of Finally Friday, Just Say Yes.
3: Wow.
2: You know, we had songs like that right there, Church on Cumberland Road.
4: Wow.
2: They all guys wrote that, and he would give us demo tapes, and we'd listen to them. But that we was the guys, me and my wife Kim, my name's Andy, we live right beside of him, and that's where I think he got this inspiration from, because that's what he told us.
3: So I looked it up. Yes, it's co-written by Dennis Robbins and Warren Haynes, and in 1980, what year was it?
2: I want to say it was, I know we moved there in 88, could have been 89 or 90, somewhere along in there.
3: 87. Wow. All right. 87. All right. I'm starting to believe this guy.
4: All right. Well, that's really, really fascinating. And
3: that is wild.
4: It's not often you meet the inspiration, the muse of a song.
3: That's right.
4: I think it's awesome. Thank you, man.
3: Thank you. Tell your wife who said hey.
4: And thanks for a great song.
2: I was 18 and my wife was 15. We kind of run off and eloped and got married. So we really wanted to be together, and we've been married for almost 42 years now.
3: That's awesome.
2: So that's one of the inspirations that he might have had with us, because we were so young, and we really wanted to work and get what we wanted, what we wanted to have. Of course, you know, we moved off and hadn't seen Dennis or talked to him. But I'm positive. I'm the guy that he was inspiration, me and my wife.
4: That's great, man. Thank you for sharing. That's really cool.
3: Really neat. Really neat.
2: Guys, appreciate you talking my call. Good luck to y'all, and I love y'all's show. Thank you very much.
4: Thank you. Bye-bye.
2: Bye-bye.

0: So crazy that we just talked to the guy that song was written about.
1: I fact checked him. He's right. He's absolutely right. So anyway, the song originally was recorded by Dennis Robbins, and he put it on an album, and Garth cut it about 3 years later on the No Fences album. But on that album with Two of a Kind from Marty or Dennis Robbins, you know the other side was?
0: What?
1: Church on the Cumberland Road, which Shenandoah went on to do.
0: Yeah, which he talked about.
1: And that he was right. I fact-checked him. Wikipedia, don't lie.
2: More Honky Tonkin' with Big D and Bubba in just a moment.
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0: that way. That is Neil McCoy here on Honky Tonkin' with Big D and Bubba.
1: My son was wondering if you could play Chicken Fry for him.
2: Oh, that would be great. Yeah, I think we can do that. What's your son's name?
1: Dakota.
2: And is Dakota in the car right now?
1: Yes, sir.
2: Hey, Dakota!
3: What's up, little D?
1: Hi. He's in the back seat. Yeah,
2: okay, well, you know, I do like calling him Lil D, though. What's up, Lil D?
3: We hear you like your chicken fried. Is that right?
1: Yes. Well, if you really want to hear his middle name, you'll like that, too.
2: What's that?
1: Wolf.
2: Dakota Wolf?
3: Wow.
2: Nice.
1: Yes, sir.
2: That's a cool name. All right, well, Dakota, here we go. Turn it up. It's just for you, Chicken Fried from the Zac Brown Band on Honky Tonkin'.

0: thought she was hotter than a $2 pistol. She was the fastest thing around. Long and lean, every young man's dream. She turned every head in town. She was built and fun to handle, son. I'm glad that you dropped in. She reminds me of the one I loved back then.
1: The Posse!
0: She reminds me of the one I loved back then.
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